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0: Now, your Pembina Valley online weather.
6: Partly cloudy tonight, some scattered showers and thunderstorms overnight with a low of 14. Tomorrow, it'll be mainly sunny and 29. On Tuesday, sunshine, high of 29. And then for Wednesday, it'll be sunny with a high of 32. Current weather conditions and the seven-day forecast can be found anytime on the CDK Electric weather page on your Pembina Valley online app. I'm Judy Peters.
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0: Now, your Pembina Valley online weather.
3: Partly cloudy tonight, some scattered showers and thunderstorms overnight with a low of 14. Tomorrow, it'll be mainly sunny and 29. On Tuesday, sunshine, high of 29. And then for Wednesday, it'll be sunny with a high of 32. Current weather conditions and the 7-day forecast can be found anytime on the CDK Electric weather page on your Pembina Valley online app. I'm Judy Peters.
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1: Partly cloudy tonight, some scattered showers and thunderstorms overnight with a low of 14. Tomorrow, it'll be mainly sunny and 29. On Tuesday, sunshine, high of 29. And then for Wednesday, it'll be sunny with a high of 32. Current weather conditions and the seven-day forecast can be found anytime on the CDK Electric weather page on your Pembina Valley Online app. I'm Judy Peters.
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1: Now, your Pembina Valley online weather.
2: Partly cloudy tonight, some scattered showers and thunderstorms overnight with a low of 14. Tomorrow, it'll be mainly sunny and 29. On Tuesday, sunshine, high of 29. And then for Wednesday, it'll be sunny with a high of 32. Current weather conditions and the 7-day forecast can be found anytime on the CDK Electric weather page on your Pembina Valley online app. I'm Judy Peters.
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5: Now, your Pembina Valley online weather.
6: Partly cloudy tonight, some scattered showers and thunderstorms overnight with a low of 14. Tomorrow, it'll be mainly sunny and 29. On Tuesday, sunshine, high of 29. And then for Wednesday, it'll be sunny with a high of 32. Current weather conditions and the seven-day forecast can be found anytime on the CDK Electric weather page on your Pembina Valley online app. I'm Judy Peters.
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0: 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No musical artists were harmed in the making of this contest.
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0: Now, your Pembina Valley online weather.
3: Partly cloudy tonight, some scattered showers and thunderstorms overnight with a low of 14. Tomorrow, it'll be mainly sunny and 29. On Tuesday, sunshine, high of 29. And then for Wednesday, it'll be sunny with a high of 32. Current weather conditions and the seven-day forecast can be found anytime on the CDK Electric weather page on your Pembina Valley online app. I'm Judy Peters.
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0: your Pembina Valley online weather.
1: Partly cloudy tonight, some scattered showers and thunderstorms overnight with a low of 14. Tomorrow, it'll be mainly sunny and 29. On Tuesday, sunshine, high of 29. And then for Wednesday, it'll be sunny with a high of 32. Current weather conditions and the seven-day forecast can be found anytime on the CDK Electric weather page on your Pembina Valley online app. I'm Judy Peters.
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0: your Pembina Valley online weather.
1: Partly cloudy tonight, some scattered showers and thunderstorms overnight with a low of 14. Tomorrow, it'll be mainly sunny and 29. On Tuesday, sunshine, high of 29. And then for Wednesday, it'll be sunny with a high of 32. Current weather conditions and the 7-day forecast can be found anytime on the CDK Electric weather page on your Pembina Valley online app. I'm Judy Peters.
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0: Now, your Pembina Valley online weather.
1: Partly cloudy tonight, some scattered showers and thunderstorms overnight with a low of 14. Tomorrow, it'll be mainly sunny and 29. On Tuesday, sunshine, high of 29. And then for Wednesday, it'll be sunny with a high of 32. Current weather conditions and the 7-day forecast can be found anytime on the CDK Electric weather page on your Pembina Valley online app. I'm Judy Peters.
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11: Partly cloudy.

0: Tonight, some scattered showers and thunderstorms overnight with a low of 14. Tomorrow, it'll be mainly sunny and 29. On Tuesday, sunshine, high of 29. And then for Wednesday, it'll be sunny with a high of 32. Current weather conditions and the 7-day forecast can be found anytime on the CDK Electric weather page on your Pembina Valley online app. I'm Judy Peters.
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2: Partly cloudy with scattered showers and 14 degrees. Later today, it'll be mainly sunny with a high of 29 and the UV index 7 or high. Sunshine on Tuesday, a high of 29, and then on Wednesday, it'll be sunny with a high of 32. Current weather conditions can be found anytime on the CDK Electric Weather page on your Pembina Valley online app. I'm Judy Peters.
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6: Now, your Pembina Valley online weather.
7: Partly cloudy with scattered showers and 14 degrees. Later today, it'll be mainly sunny with a high of 29 and the UV index 7 or high. Sunshine on Tuesday, a high of 29, and then on Wednesday, it'll be sunny with a high of 32. Current weather conditions can be found anytime on the CDK Electric weather page on your Pembina Valley online app. I'm Judy Peters.
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1: Partly cloudy with scattered showers and 14 degrees. Later today, it'll be mainly sunny with a high of 29 and the UV index 7 or high. Sunshine on Tuesday, a high of 29, and then on Wednesday, it'll be sunny with a high of 32. Current weather conditions can be found anytime on the CDK Electric weather page on your Pembina Valley online app. I'm Judy Peters.
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6: Now, your Pembina Valley online weather.
7: Partly cloudy with scattered showers and 14 degrees. Later today, it'll be mainly sunny with a high of 29 and the UV index 7 or high. Sunshine on Tuesday, a high of 29, and then on Wednesday, it'll be sunny with a high of 32. Current weather conditions can be found anytime on the CDK Electric weather page on your Pembina Valley online app. I'm Judy Peters.
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1: Partly cloudy with scattered showers and 14 degrees. Later today, it'll be mainly sunny with a high of 29 and the UV index 7 or high. Sunshine on Tuesday, a high of 29, and then on Wednesday, it'll be sunny with a high of 32. Current weather conditions can be found anytime on the CDK Electric weather page on your Pembina Valley online app. I'm Judy Peters.
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1: Partly cloudy with scattered showers and 14 degrees. Later today, it'll be mainly sunny with a high of 29 and the UV index 7 or high. Sunshine on Tuesday, a high of 29, and then on Wednesday, it'll be sunny with a high of 32. Current weather conditions can be found anytime on the CDK Electric Weather page on your Pembina Valley online app. I'm Judy Peters.
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1: 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I'm Justin Bieber.
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0: Maybe it's Emma, the 80-year-old in walking club, 6-year-old Noah, who loves baseball, or Hannah in the curling league. 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
1: Partly cloudy with scattered showers and 14 degrees. Later today, it'll be mainly sunny with a high of 29 and the UV index 7 or high. Sunshine on Tuesday, a high of 29, and then on Wednesday, it'll be sunny with a high of 32. Current weather conditions can be found anytime on the CDK Electric weather page on your Pembina Valley online app. I'm Judy Peters.
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2: Partly cloudy with scattered showers and 14 degrees. Later today, it'll be mainly sunny with a high of 29 and the UV index 7 or high. Sunshine on Tuesday, a high of 29, and then on Wednesday, it'll be

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1: Partly cloudy with scattered showers and 14 degrees. Later today, it'll be mainly sunny with a high of 29 and the UV index 7 or high. Sunshine on Tuesday, a high of 29, and then on Wednesday, it'll be sunny with a high of 32. Current weather conditions can be found anytime on the CDK Electric Weather page on your Pembina Valley online app. I'm Judy Peters.
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0: online weather.
1: Partly cloudy with scattered showers and 14 degrees. Later today, it'll be mainly sunny with a high of 29 and the UV index 7 or high. Sunshine on Tuesday, a high of 29, and then on Wednesday, it'll be sunny with a high of 32. Current weather conditions can be found anytime on the CDK Electric weather page on your Pembina Valley online app. I'm Judy Peters.
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2: Partly cloudy with scattered showers and 14 degrees. Later today, it'll be mainly sunny with a high of 29 and the UV index 7 or high. Sunshine on Tuesday, a high of 29, and then on Wednesday, it'll be sunny with a high of 32. Current weather conditions can be found anytime on the CDK Electric weather page on your Pembina Valley online app. I'm Judy Peters.
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3: Partly cloudy with scattered showers and 14 degrees. Later today, it'll be mainly sunny with a high of 29 and the UV index 7 or high. Sunshine on Tuesday, a high of 29, and then on Wednesday, it'll be sunny with a high of 32. Current weather conditions can be found anytime on the CDK Electric weather page on your Pembina Valley online app. I'm Judy Peters.
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2: Good morning. We're looking at a mix of sun and cloud today. Some light winds as we work our way up to a high of 28 degrees today. I'm Alexander Peters, and Premier Wab Kanu says the province is watching closely as southern Manitoba municipalities deal with costly damage from recent high winds. Communities including Rhineland and Montcalm are reporting major repair bills for ditches and drains, with early estimates between $1 and $2 million.
3: Definitely on our radar. We always want to be there with municipalities to work together, so this is definitely on our radar. Municipalities can submit disaster financial assistance claims to the Provincial Emergency Measures Organization, and we'll just work together, take a look at what they bring forward and figure out, you know, how do we bring that as well to the federal government, who cost shares the DFA programs, and be there to support the needs that community leaders have.
2: The RM of Montcalm declared a state of local emergency during the windstorms, and Reeve Paul Gilmore is calling on neighboring municipalities to do the same and join the call for government support in the remediation efforts. And construction is now underway on a major flood protection project on 9th Street Northwest in Altona. Mayor Harv Schrader says the road has been a concern for years because of the risk of overland flooding. He says the area saw serious flood pressure in 1997 and again in 2022, prompting the town to look at long-term solutions.
4: People might not remember, but 1997, there were no

0: homes in that area. It was all farmland. And the floodwaters actually did overtake that road and cross it. That road was slightly built up. And in 2022, again, there was potential for flooding along that area of that road.
1: Once finished, the road will be raised to the elevation of the existing concrete section of 10th Avenue Northwest. The Manitoba Growth Program is covering 50% of the $1.36 million cost, with a contract awarded to JKW Construction of Plum Coulee. Work began officially May 19th and is expected to wrap up in early July. And Ryle Park in Carmen is hoping to be filled with runners and walkers Saturday, May 30th for the Habitat for Humanity Manitoba Carmen Dufferin Chapter's Run and Walk Fundraiser. The chapter is looking to raise funds for their 2026 build, and Manitoba's manager of chapter support, Christina Falk, spoke about the last build.
2: They built their last house about 10 years ago.
3: Okay.
2: And then they just kind of lost a bit of momentum, and then the pandemic happened, right? And then It's hard to build it up. Shut down. So they have a fresh group of people who are just really working hard to get this going. It's really awesome.
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5: GBC pickleball coach Keith Bialy says a couple of weeks ago was the big pickleball championships. He couldn't be more proud of how the event was run and how his group did.
6: Yeah, pretty good event put on by Kelly Taylor and Pickleball Manitoba. They hosted at the Pickler in Winnipeg, which is a fairly new facility. So pretty professionally ran event. I think there was 120 athletes competing in the competitive side of things. So
5: there were 16 GVC athletes that were there, and several brought home medals. You can read more and see photos on PeminaValleyOnline.com. In the Border Baseball League, Morden doubled up Winkler 4-2. In the Manitoba Junior Baseball League, Altona lost a pair to Carillon 12-1 and 8-5, while Pembina Valley dumped Interlake 9-2 and 8-6. In the 2026 IIHF World Ice Hockey Championships, Canada over Slovakia 5-1. In the NHL playoffs, the Golden Knights defeated the Avalanche 5-3 to grab a 3-0 series lead. In the American Association of Professional Baseball, the Goldeyes completed a sweep of Milwaukee, winning 9-2. And in Major League Baseball, Toronto unable to sweep Pittsburgh as they lost the finale of that series 4-1. I'm Dave Anthony.
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1: Looking at a mix of sun and cloud today, some light winds as we work our way up to a high of 28 degrees, a UV index of 7. Tonight, a few clouds, a low of 12. Tuesday, mainly sunny, windy, high of 29. Wednesday, sunny, high of 30. Currently in Pilot Mound, it is 11 degrees, 12 degrees in Altona. In Morden Winkler, it is 13 degrees. And in Carmen, it is 14 degrees. Winds are coming in from the north and northeast at 6 kilometers per hour with a relative humidity of 81%. See what's coming your way and check the live radar and your 7-day CDK electric forecast on the Pembina Valley online app.
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Good morning. It's Monday, May 25th. I'm Jamie G. Thanks for joining the Eagle Morning Show. Did you enjoy the weekend? A little bit of rain, and then, man, it got warm yesterday. We were all out and about in our neighborhood, finally talking to each other and sitting outside and mowing our lawns. It was so great. And it looks like this week it's going to be hot, hot, hot. 28 degrees for today, partly cloudy skies, wind from the north, from the south at 20 kilometers per hour, becoming northwest to 20 this morning. So light winds, not too bad. And a nice warm day, 12 overnight. Then tomorrow, 29, Wednesday, 30. Thursday, 34. And can we go up from there? Yes, we can. As far as we're seeing right now, Saturday is looking like 35 degrees. So we skipped that part of spring where we're just kind of sitting in the 20s and we went right into the 30s. Are you cool with it? I always find it hot, but I'm not going to complain. Hey, big shout out to Gavin Anderson, our summer events host, who was at the Miami Mud Bog yesterday and went in a 1953 Chevy panel truck. You can see a

0: 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This morning, we're going to highlight a local band, the Beer Jammers. You might have heard of them or maybe seen them at one of their performances, or maybe you are a beer jammer and you're listening right now. We're going to hear from them after 7:30 this morning. We're also going to highlight the McDonald's summer drink menu because Dave Enerson, owner of Winkler Morton McDonald's, stopped by on Friday. So I don't want you to miss the opportunity to try these awesome summer drinks. All right. I've talked long enough. It's time to get to it. Thanks for listening this morning.
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1: Looking at a mix of sun and cloud today, some light winds as we work our way up to a high of 28 degrees, a UV index of 7. Tonight, a few clouds, a low of 12. Tuesday, mainly sunny, windy, high of 29. Wednesday, sunny, high of 30. Currently in Pilot Mound, it is 11 degrees, 12 degrees in Altona. In Morden Winkler, it is 13 degrees. And in Carmen, it is 14 degrees. Winds are coming in from the north and northeast at 6 kilometers per hour with a relative humidity of 81%. See what's coming your way and check the live radar and your 7-day CDK electric forecast on the Pembina Valley online app.
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Dua Lipa, good morning. We are back at Monday, May 25th, looking at a high of 28 degrees today on your CDK Electric weather forecast. By the way, you know me at this point, not a huge heat person, but what about you? Text in to our Ed's Tire Talk and text line, 204-331-9350. Let me know if you're excited that it's going to get really hot really quickly. 204-331-9350. Here's 5 seconds of summer. Let's hope we don't have that. We need a lot more than that. And after that, we're going to talk about fruit and more.

0: Well, it seems as though summer has officially arrived. And if you're enjoying looking at the forecast, the CDK Electric weather forecast showing 28 degrees today, and it's just going up, up, up from there. Let me know on our Ed's Tire Talk and text line, 204-331-9350. If you're down with that, do you love the heat? Are you happy that we've just jumped up to being in the mid-30s, or at least we're going to by the end of the week? Let me know, 204-331-9350. While we're in summer mode, maybe you're thinking about a little getaway. And our ultimate summer road trip with Mr. Lube and Tires continues this week as we take more entries for this road trip, Country Thunder Road Trip. 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And mark off these dates, June 26th to 28th. No point in entering if you're not going to be around then. June 26th to 28th. Plus a tune-up from Mr. Lube and Tires to get your car road trip ready. And $500 for gas. Not too shabby. That'll get you there, eh? Country Thunder in Calgary is what this road trip is all about. And what we want to know today is, what's your biggest road trip pet peeve? I think mine would be other drivers. There's always other people on the road, right? Or, okay, it's not just other drivers. It's when you are in a 4-lane highway, which you should be able to pass people, and there's 2 cars in front of you that are blocking both the lanes and going the same speed. That is my pet peeve. Let us know what yours is today. That's at PeminaValleyOnline.com or on the app. By the way, if you're on your phone this morning, sitting on the couch having a coffee, and you want us to text you that entry form, just text the word TRIP to 204-331-9350 and we'll send it right to you. It's the ultimate summer road trip with Mr. Lube and Tires. By the way, you also have a chance today to win $25 to the Fruit and More store. Last week, we were talking about watermelon with our friend Carlos. And that was also the clue for the Fruit and More video. We have another video up on our Eagle 93.5 Facebook page this morning. Let us know what the answer is, and you could win $25 to the Fruit and More store. You get a watermelon or something else.
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1: Good morning. Welcome to Monday. We're looking at a mix of sun and clouds, working our way up to a high of 28 degrees. I'm Alexander Peters, and Morden police have identified a suspect after a break-in and theft incident at a local business parking lot. According to the Morden Police Service report, officers received a report on May 16th that a male had broken into a business and stolen items. Inspector Chris Fluke clarified that the suspect was allegedly going through vehicles in a parking lot connected to the business and stole items from several vehicles. He adds that police have reviewed surveillance footage and were able to identify the suspect and are in the process of tracking them down for an arrest. The investigation remains ongoing. Construction is now underway on a major flood protection project on 9th Street Northwest in Altona. Mayor Harv Schrader says the road has been a concern for years because of the risk of overland flooding and says the area saw serious flood pressure in 1997 and again in 2022, prompting the town to look at long-term solutions.
2: The gravel road will have an elevation of the existing concrete, which is south of 10th Avenue Northwest. Work will be completed hopefully early July and should give the community long-term infrastructure protection of flooding.
1: The Manitoba Growth Program is covering 50% of the $1.36 million cost with a contract awarded to JKW Construction of Plum Coulee. Schrader notes residential and agricultural traffic that use the road regularly can expect disruptions and detours. And Ryall Park in Carmen is hoping to be filled with runners and walkers Saturday, May 30th for the Habitat for Humanity Manitoba Carmen Dufferin Chapter's Run and Walk fundraiser. Manitoba's manager of chapter support,

0: Christina Falk shared that a well-known Carmen resident will be a part of the event.
1: So Christic, the Carmen runner.
2: I see him on social media.
1: He has actually been training for this event. Here's what it is. It's at the park from 10 to 4.
2: Ryle Park, which we just talked about.
1: Yes, on Saturday, May 30th. And he's going to be there. And the top of every hour, he is going to leave and run a 5-kilometer marked loop around the town. And you can join him.
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4: GVC pickleball coach Keith Bialy says a couple of weeks ago was the big pickleball championships. He couldn't be more proud of how the event was run and how his group did.
5: Yeah, pretty good event put on by Kelly Taylor and Pickleball Manitoba. They hosted at the Pickler in Winnipeg, which is a fairly new facility, so pretty professionally ran event. I think there was 120 athletes competing in the competitive side of things. So
4: there were 16 GVC athletes that were there, and several brought home medals. You can read more and see photos on PeminaValleyOnline.com. In the Border Baseball League, Morden doubled up Winkler 4-2. In the Manitoba Junior Baseball League, Altona lost a pair to Carillon 12-1 and 8-5, while Pembina Valley dumped Interlake 9-2 and 8-6. In the 2026 IIHF World Ice Hockey Championships, Canada over Slovakia 5-1. In the NHL playoffs, the Golden Knights defeated the Avalanche 5-3 to grab a 3-0 series lead. In the American Association of Professional Baseball, the Goldeyes completed a sweep of Milwaukee, winning 9-2. And in Major League Baseball, Toronto unable to sweep Pittsburgh as they lost the finale of that series 4-1. I'm Dave Anthony.
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0: Looking at a mix of sun and cloud today, some light winds as we work our way up to a high of 28 degrees, a UV index of 7. Tonight, a few clouds, a low of 12. Tuesday, mainly sunny, windy, high of 29. Wednesday, sunny, high of 30. Currently in Pilot Mound, it is 11 degrees, 12 degrees in Altona. In Morden, Winkler, it is 13 degrees. And in Carmen, it is 14 degrees. Winds are coming in from the north and northeast at 6 kilometers per hour with a relative humidity of 81%. See what's coming your way and check the live radar and your 7-day CDK electric forecast on the Pembina Valley online app.
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A new week is here. Sunroof. Yes, I always have mine open, but only just like tilted up, not all the way open. I don't want any wind in this fabulous hair. The ultimate summer road trip continues. Your opportunity to win a road trip to Country Thunder, 4 passes, as well as a bunch of other great stuff with Mr. Lube and Tires. 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Ty Hildebrandt and I are going to chat about it after Mariana's Trench Stutter, because today's question of the day is a fun one. Have you seen it?

0: you know, we've been talking about the ultimate summer road trip. Yes. I'm still trying to get my words out on a Monday morning. And the question of the day changes every day.
1: Yeah, today's a good one.
0: I love today's. So what are your road trip pet peeves?
1: Oh, I don't have a lot of road
0: trip. I don't believe that for a second.
1: I feel like I am a road trip pet peeve.
0: That is true.
1: I don't put my seatbelt on.
0: And then the indicator goes off. Yes, I've been in the vehicle with you.
1: Madison hates that.
0: Yep.
1: I have to stop to pee quite often. I have a very small bladder.
0: I can never understand why adults can't hold it in.
1: Because I have to pee. What do you want from me? You already pee my pants?
0: Also, you know what I can't stand?

0: that are we there yet energy, but from adults. Like, oh, when are we going to be there?
1: I do that while I'm
0: driving. It's like, you're a grown up.
1: You know what? You came in here thinking I would have a bunch of pet peeves. I've realized I am the pet peeve.
0: Wow. Okay, but
1: I do that. Are we there yet? All the time.
0: The good thing about you as a driver is you are zippy. Like, you know how to pass people.
1: Well, yeah. If I want to get somewhere, I want to get somewhere.
0: You don't stay in the slow lane.
1: What's your biggest road trip pet peeve?
0: Definitely people who take up both lanes and then go the same speed as each other and you can't pass.
1: Oh, well, that's just my road pet peeve. I despise
0: often.
1: That.
0: That happens to me every time.
1: Between Morden and Winkler here is the worst.
0: Yes.
1: We drive 101 in the left lane and 100 in the right lane. And it's like, well, are you going to pass him ever?
0: That's the big one. And then every other thing you listed.
1: I don't know if I have, I'm trying to think if I actually have a legitimate road trip.
0: Best road trip I ever went on.
1: Annoying kids.
0: Oh yeah, definitely. No kids allowed in the car.
1: We have a 10-year-old that doesn't really like having to travel places.
0: Oh.
1: And so he likes to complain in the car quite a bit. And so that's my biggest road trip pet peeve, but
0: yeah,
1: I do too.
0: Help.
1: So like, what's the point?
0: So that's the question of the day that'll get you entered to win the ultimate summer road trip, the Country Thunder summer road trip.
1: Yeah, four weekend passes for Country Thunder in Calgary. Three nights at the Carriage Hotel, Carriage House Hotel and Conference Center. I don't know anything about this hotel.
0: Sounds
1: but
0: nice.
1: Have you seen this envelope that we got these?
0: Yes.
1: In? Look, it has like a stamp on it.
0: It has like an official seal.
1: I don't know anything about anything, but I'm going to guess this is a fancy hotel.
0: It looks
1: That's
0: pretty fancy schmancy.
1: And not only that, but you also get a tune-up from Mr. Lube Plus Tires and $500 smackaroos for gas.
0: I love that.
1: And all you have to do is tell us what makes you angry on road trips.
0: Yeah.
1: You get to complain and win.
0: It's an ideal situation.
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7: Looking at a mix of sun and cloud today, some light winds as we work our way up to a high of 28 degrees, a UV index of 7. Tonight, a few clouds, a low of 12. Tuesday, mainly sunny, windy, high of 29. Wednesday, sunny, high of 30. Currently in Pilot Mound, it is 11 degrees, 12 degrees in Altona. In Morden Winkler, it is 13 degrees. And in Carmen, it is 14 degrees. Winds are coming in from the north and northeast at 6 kilometers per hour with a relative humidity of 81%. See what's coming your way and check the live radar and your 7-day CDK electric forecast on the Pembina Valley online app.
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0: breathe again.
1: Looking at a high of 28 degrees today as we start off a brand new week. And it's going to be hot. We're actually just looking at the temperature to go up and up and up on your CDK electric forecast. 29 tomorrow, 30 for Wednesday, 34 on Thursday and Friday, Saturday 35. Oh my. So hopefully you've got yourself set up for some cool relief this week, because we are jumping up to more like midsummer type temperatures. Well, a great way to cool off is by having a nice cool summer drink at McDonald's. And coming up after 7 o'clock, we're going to highlight their summer drink menu. Dave Enerson stopped by. He's the owner of the Winkler and Morden McDonald's. And he brought some summer drinks. If you have not yet seen the video, we did a taste test. That's up on our Eagle 93.5 Facebook page. Check it out. Let me know which one's your favorite. Coming up after 7, we're going to hear from Dave. By the way, some great responses. I asked earlier if you love the heat or if you are really not about it. So Renee says she loves the heat and has waited so long for this. Renee, I'm glad to hear that, because it makes me feel better about it, that other people are happy. So good. I will like it because you like it. Anna brought up an interesting point. She says she's kind of torn. She used to love the heat and hate winter and still doesn't like it per se, but the heat is terrible, coupled with her anxiety nowadays. So she's just not sure. Anna, I totally get it, because I also struggle with major anxiety, and some of those medications that some of us take for anxiety and depression can make us super sensitive to the heat. So if you are on an SSRI or an SNRI, that's definitely something to be aware of, is that that can cause heat sensitivity for you. So that's why many of us are like, yeah, not really loving the heat, because it's extremely difficult to manage. So thank you for weighing in. If you want to weigh in with your opinion, just text us 204-331-9350.
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4: His name is Manja, one of our senior mission leaders. 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
3: Make a difference in a lost world. 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
2: Good morning. We're looking at a mix of sun and cloud today, working our way up to a high of 28 degrees. I'm Alexander Peters, and a state of local emergency could help municipalities strengthen their case for disaster financial assistance after the recent windstorms. Premier Wabka News says the province takes those decisions seriously when local leaders make that call.
3: Typically, that is part of the necessary step, if you will. When a disaster financial assistance claim is going to be brought forward, typically that's almost always after a declaration of a state of emergency. So yeah, when municipal leaders make that call, we take it very, very seriously.
2: The RM of Montcalm declared a state of local emergency during the storms, and Reeve Paul Gilmore is calling on neighboring municipalities to join the call for government support in the remediation efforts. Morden police have identified a suspect after a break-in and theft incident at a local business parking lot. According to the Morden Police Service report, officers received a report on May 16th that a male had broken into a business and stolen items. Inspector Chris Fluke clarified that the suspect was allegedly going through vehicles in a parking lot connected to the business and stole items from several vehicles. He adds that police have reviewed surveillance footage and were able to identify the suspect and are in the process of tracking them down for an arrest. Altona Mayor Harv Schrader says it feels good to finally see construction begin on the 9th Street Northwest Flood Protection Upgrade. Schrader says he remembers working along that route during the 1997 flood to protect Willow Bay, and says that experience showed just how vulnerable the area can be.
4: You never know what comes, and our hope is it never floods, but it only takes one bad flood, and if we wouldn't take the initiative, it's like, why didn't you? I think with the funding that we're getting,

0: it's money well worth spending.
1: Once finished, the road will be raised to the elevation of the existing concrete section south of 10th Avenue Northwest. The Manitoba Growth Program is covering 50% of the $1.36 million cost, with a contract awarded to JKW Construction of Plum Coulee. And Rail Park in Carmen is hoping to be filled with runners and walkers Saturday, May 30th for the Habitat for Humanity Manitoba Carmen Dufferin Chapter's Run and Walk fundraiser. Manitoba's manager chapter support, Christina Falk, shared the details.
2: You can walk. So this is not just a fun run.
3: That's
2: it's
3: my
2: also
3: style.
2: A run and walk. And walking is my thing, too.
3: Yeah, me too.
2: And they're going to have a leader also at the top of every hour that's leaving on the walk. So you can join them or you don't have to join them. You can go at your own pace. But you come and you register. And registration is by donation.
3: Okay.
2: So we're asking people to come out, have a great day, bring your kids along. There's lunch from 11 to 2 for purchase. And there's also a mini donut truck.
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5: GVC pickleball coach Keith Bialy says a couple of weeks ago was the big pickleball championships. He couldn't be more proud of how the event was run and how his group did.
6: Yeah, pretty good event put on by Kelly Taylor and Pickleball Manitoba. They hosted at the Pickler in Winnipeg, which is a fairly new facility. So pretty professionally ran event. I think there was 120 athletes competing in the competitive side of things. So
5: there were 16 GVC athletes that were there and several brought home medals. You can read more and see photos on PeminaValleyOnline.com. In the Border Baseball League, Morden doubled up Winkler 4-2. In the Manitoba Junior Baseball League, Altona lost a pair to Carillon 12-1 and 8-5, while Pembina Valley dumped Interlake 9-2 and 8-6. In the 2026 IIHF World Ice Hockey Championships, Canada over Slovakia 5-1. In the NHL playoffs, the Golden Knights defeated the Avalanche 5-3 to grab a 3-0 series lead. In the American Association of Professional Baseball, the Goldeyes completed a sweep of Milwaukee, winning 9-2. And in Major League Baseball, Toronto unable to sweep Pittsburgh as they lost the finale of that series 4-1. I'm Dave Anthony.
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1: Looking at a mix of sun and cloud today, some light winds as we work our way up to a high of 28 degrees, a UV index of 7. Tonight, a few clouds, a low of 12. Tuesday, mainly sunny, windy, high of 29. Wednesday, sunny, high of 30. Currently in Pilot Mound, it is 11 degrees, 12 degrees in Altona. In Morden Winkler, it is 13 degrees. And in Carmen, it is 14 degrees. Winds are coming in from the north and northeast at 6 kilometers per hour with a relative humidity of 81%. See what's coming your way and check the live radar and your 7-day CDK electric forecast on the Pembina Valley online app.
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0: Now, am I living in a fever dream, or did we just skip over real spring? Because it was like winter for a long time, and then it was like, oh good, finally some sunshine, a couple of days in the 20s, and now we're like jumping into summer full force. This week's forecast is hot, hot, hot, and the best way to cool off is a delicious cold summer drink from a special menu at McDonald's. Dave Enerson is the owner-operator of the Winkler and Morden McDonald's restaurants and stopped by the studio Friday with some drinks and took us on a little tour.
1: Well, so what we've got is a little bit of everything here. So we've got the Sprite Berry Bliss crafted soda. So we've got that crafted soda. That is the most popular crafted soda so far.
0: Okay. It's pretty.
1: Yes. We've got the Strawberry Watermelon Refresher. Okay. Also our most popular refresher. And then we've got the Cloud Iced Coffee.
0: Yes,
1: and
0: I tried that.
1: And that's when you tried on McHappy Day. And then we've also got the Salted Caramel Frappe.
0: Ooh. So is that how you say it? Is it Frappe?
1: Frappe. Yeah, I'm probably not exact with that.
0: But I always wonder if it's Frappe.
1: Frappe. You know, depending on what you call it, we've got it.
0: What flavor was that again? The frappe?
1: Salted caramel.
0: Salted caramel, because you have the vanilla chai and you have a coffee frappe as well. So now there's salted caramel.
1: Yeah, we've got a limited time offer on that one. And so, yeah, this is sort of the variety of some of the new beverages we've got.
0: So the blue one is drawing a lot of attention. When you walked in, Bailey at the front desk and I, we were saying all the like influencer hot girls on Instagram are getting that blue. What is it called again?
1: It is called a Sprite Berry Bliss.
0: Sprite Berry Bliss. That is like the hot girl summer drink of 2026.
1: It is very, very popular. That's all I can tell you. We're selling a lot of them.
0: Yep.
1: And it is probably my favorite crafted soda too.
0: When you tried it for the first time, did it make you feel like starting like your own influencer channel?
1: Absolutely. I think I did a video on Instagram instantly because it made me feel like I should. You know what I mean?
0: Like, hey, McDonald's fam, happy Tuesday.
1: Yes.
0: Get your blue drink. Sprite Berry Bliss, I think it's called, today. Oh, they are very, very good. I think I might be addicted. And you will be too. The McDonald's summer drink menu has some amazing options. We're going to hear more from Dave coming up in just a few minutes. And nothing better on a hot day than a nice cool drink at McDonald's. Check out our video of the taste test on our Eagle 93.5 Facebook page and let me know which ones you've tried.
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9: Looking at a mix of sun and cloud today, some light winds as we work our way up to a high of 28 degrees, a UV index of 7. Tonight, a few clouds, a low of 12. Tuesday, mainly sunny, windy, high of 29. Wednesday, sunny, high of 30. Currently in Pilot Mound, it is 11 degrees, 12 degrees in Altona. In Morden, Winkler, it is 13 degrees. And in Carmen, it is 14 degrees. Winds are coming in from the north and northeast at 6 kilometers per hour with a relative humidity of 81%. See what's coming your way and check the live radar and your 7-day CDK electric forecast on the Pembina Valley online app.

Well, Maria Wiens says she likes the salted caramel cloud coffee from McDonald's. Helen Cornelson says she's only tried the salted caramel cloud. John and Helena Friesen say mango pineapple is number one. And other people are making fun of me for licking the bottom of my straw and putting it back into a different cup. It's cross-contamination. Hey, we're all friends here at Golden West. Here's Katy Perry with Roar. After that, we're going to talk more about the McDonald's summer drink menu with Dave Enerson.

0: A beautiful week? Well, that depends if you like heat or not, because today's going to be 28 degrees, and that's the coldest day of the week. We are working our way all the way up to 35 for Saturday. We'll see if that sticks around. But today, 28, some light winds from the south becoming northwest to 20 this morning. And again, that UV index is 7 or high, so sunscreen definitely today. Dave Enerson, owner-operator of Winkler Morton McDonald, stopped by the studio on Friday with some of their summer drink menu, and we talked a bit about some of our favorites, and I asked Dave what his staff are saying about the drinks.
1: So I would say the staff are sort of following the customer feedback in terms of popularity.
0: Yeah.
1: So the Sprite Berry Bliss as a crafted soda is definitely popular. The Strawberry Watermelon Refresher. So very similar trend.
0: Yeah.
1: As the guests that are telling us the same thing.
0: Well, and we know we have these menu items at McDonald's that come and go, and sometimes they're seasonal, sometimes they return. But do you have a say in any of that?
1: Well, I'd like to think I do. But not really.
0: Okay.
1: I mean, I can certainly provide feedback
0: and,
1: you know, feedback from our guests, which I would represent, you know, Winkler Morton with McDonald's Canada, of course.
0: Right.
1: But they do quite a bit of research and data gathering when they decide what stays, what goes.
0: Right.
1: And why it should or shouldn't.
0: So, I see. Okay. So
1: yes.
0: If it's a good fit with the menu regularly and if people are really ordering it and picking up on that.
1: Absolutely.
0: Market research. I'm more than happy to be a McDonald's guinea pig.
1: We've got some pretty good experts that do that for a living, and they make those kind of decisions for us.
0: I love it. So, I mean, if you love these drinks and you think they should be a part of the menu, keep ordering them and tell all your friends as well. Post online. Do you have like a certain hashtag that you use, or can we tag Winkler Morton McDonald's?
1: You can certainly tag us. I don't have a specific hashtag, but we're certainly posting a lot with the new beverage lineup.
0: Yeah.
1: Of course, we've got summer drink days. We've got our soft serve program starting. So we're doing a lot of, you know, K-pop and the meals.
0: Yes,
1: we got K-pop, a lot of different things going on right now.
0: Right. Okay, so let's talk summer drink days.
1: Yeah.
0: That's always something to look forward to because, I mean, let's break it down. We all need a little bit of a financial break sometimes.
1: Absolutely.
0: McDonald's has us covered.
1: Yeah, whether you want a hot coffee for a dollar, or now if you want some of our beverages, you know, whether it's a pop or iced coffee, et cetera, you can get them for a significantly reduced price right now.
0: Yeah.
1: Of course, the smalls are a dollar and then they go a little bit higher from there. But what a great beverage menu, I would say, we have lined up for you this summer. No matter what your choice of beverage is,
0: we've
1: got it. And we've got it at a good price.
0: Well, and we know people love to come through McDonald's drive-thru when we're doing our Sunday cruising in Winkler and get an ice cream cone, too. And I hear that that's a deal as well.
1: Absolutely a deal. We've got great ice cream, first off. Secondly, if you use the app quite regularly, you can use the small cone for a dollar.
0: Yeah. I made the mistake of saying at McHappy Day that I'm not collecting McDonald's rewards.
1: Right.
0: And nobody even questioned me about it. No one said, well, why not? So maybe for someone listening, what is the, is it called My Rewards? No.
1: Yeah, My Rewards. It's the McDonald's app. And every time you use the app to purchase food or to do your order through, you get points. And those points lead to free food down the line. So it's almost crazy not to use the app.
0: Yeah.
1: You know what I mean?
0: Yeah.
1: Because

0: You're building points towards one of your meals down the road being free.
1: Well, especially because as much as I go to McDonald's, if anyone should be using the app, I should be using the app.
0: You are a regular through the drive-thru, and if there's anybody that should be using the app, it's you. And I can't believe we didn't get to that with you last time.
1: I got away with it. No one said anything, and I just thought, oh, I'm going to get in trouble for that one. I need to download that app.
0: I think we just fixed that. So before I leave here today, we will make sure you have the app.
1: McDonald's My Rewards app. I know people are using it and getting those free meals and different things like that. Dave, is there anything else that you want to say while we've got the audience listening to you?
0: No, just thank you for all the support. I mean, I've been here 22 days now, and it's been just phenomenal meeting all the folks from both Winkler and Morden and all the surrounding areas that visit us all the time as well. It's a great community. Thanks for the support on McHappy Day. Thanks for trying our new beverages, and I look forward to seeing you in the restaurants.
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0: great to hear a comeback from Nelly Furtado, Electric Circus on the Eagle 93.5. By the way, hope you're supporting local musicians this summer. This is the time when all those performances start back up again for many of us, including the Beer Jammers, local favorite for sure, and they have a new kind of a sector off of the Beer Jammers called Side 2. We're going to hear from Randy, Dennis, and Brad of the Beer Jammers coming up after 7:30.
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2: Good morning. We're looking at a mix of sun and cloud today. Some light winds as we work our way up to a high of 28 degrees today. I'm Alexander Peters, and Premier Wapka News says the province is watching closely as southern Manitoba municipalities deal with costly damage from recent high winds. Communities including Rhineland and Montcalm are reporting major repair bills for ditches and drains, with early estimates between $1 and $2 million.
3: Definitely on our radar. We always want to be there with municipalities to work together. So this is definitely on our radar. Municipalities can submit disaster financial assistance claims to the Provincial Emergency Measures Organization. And we'll just work together, take a look at what they bring forward and figure out, you know, how do we bring that as well to the federal government who cost shares the DFA programs and be there to support the needs that community leaders have.
2: The RM of Montcalm declared a state of local emergency during the windstorms, and Reeve Paul Gilmore is calling on neighboring municipalities to do the same and join the call for government support in the remediation efforts. And construction is now underway on a major flood protection project on 9th Street Northwest in Altona. Mayor Harv Schrader says the road has been a concern for years because of the risk of overland flooding. He says the area saw serious flood pressure in 1997 and again in 2022, prompting the town to look at long-term solutions.
4: People might not remember, but 1997, there were no homes in that area. It was all farmland. And the floodwaters actually did overtake that road and cross it. That road was slightly built up. And in 2022, again, there was potential for flooding along that area of that road.
2: Once finished, the road will be raised to the elevation of the existing concrete section of 10th Avenue Northwest. The Manitoba Growth Program is covering 50% of the $1.36 million cost, with a contract awarded to JKW Construction of Plum Coulee. Work began officially May 19th and is expected to wrap up in early July. And Ryle Park in Carmen is hoping to be filled with runners and walkers Saturday, May 30th for the Habitat for Humanity Manitoba Carmen Dufferin Chapter's Run and Walk fundraiser. The chapter is looking to raise funds for their 2026 build, and Manitoba's manager of chapter support, Christina Falk, spoke about the last build.
5: They built their last house about 10 years ago.
6: Okay.
5: And then they just kind of lost a bit of momentum, and then the pandemic happened, right? And then It's hard to build it up. Yeah, shut down. So they have a fresh group of people who are just really working hard to get this going. It's really awesome.
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7: GBC pickleball coach Keith Bialy says a couple of weeks ago was the big pickleball championships. He couldn't be more proud of how the event was run and how his group did.
8: Yeah, pretty good event put on by Kelly Taylor and Pickleball Manitoba. They hosted at the Pickler in Winnipeg, which is a fairly new facility. So pretty professionally ran event. I think there was 120 athletes competing in the competitive side of things. So
7: there were 16 GVC athletes that were there, and several brought home medals. You can read more and see photos on PeminaValleyOnline.com. In the Border Baseball League, Morden doubled up Winkler 4-2. In the Manitoba Junior Baseball League, Altona lost a pair to Carillon 12-1 and 8-5, while Pembina Valley dumped Interlake 9-2 and 8-6. In the 2026 IIHF World Ice Hockey Championships, Canada over Slovakia 5-1. In the NHL playoffs, the Golden Knights defeated the Avalanche 5-3 to grab a 3-0 series lead. In the American Association of Professional Baseball, the Goldeyes completed a sweep of Milwaukee, winning 9-2. And in Major League Baseball, Toronto unable to sweep Pittsburgh as they lost the finale of that series 4-1. I'm Dave Anthony.
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1: Looking at a mix of sun and cloud today, some light winds as we work our way up to a high of 28 degrees, a UV index of 7. Tonight, a few clouds, a low of 12. Tuesday, mainly sunny, windy, high of 29. Wednesday, sunny, high of 30. Currently in Pilot Mound, it is 11 degrees, 12 degrees in Altona. In Morden Winkler, it is 13 degrees. And in Carmen, it is 14 degrees. Winds are coming in from the north and northeast at 6 kilometers per hour with a relative humidity of 81%. See what's coming your way and check the live radar and your 7-day CDK electric forecast on the Pembina Valley online app.
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It's Monday, May 25th, and we are looking at a high of 28 degrees for today on your CDK Electric forecast. And that is really the tip of the iceberg for the week, because it is looking to warm up. Saturday, 35 degrees, 34 for both Friday and Thursday. I'm kind of going backwards right now in the forecast. Wednesday, 30, Tuesday, 29. I don't think anyone's ever read a forecast backwards like that, but I just did. 28 degrees today. Hey, May 30th, you have a chance to sit indoors, or you can sit on the patio at Rendezvous in Morden. The Beer Jammer, the Beer Jammers are playing, but it's kind of a portion of them. It's an acoustic version called Side 2. And we're going to hear from Dennis Kaler, Randy Reimer, and Brad Wainica. Sorry, Ryan Douglas, drummer, not a part of the acoustic trio. But we're going to hear from the three coming up after Fifi Dobson. It's Stuttering on the Eagle Morning Show, powered by Sawatsky's Furniture and Appliances. Hope you're having a great start to your day.

0: right. Randy Reimer, Dennis Kaler, and Brad Wainica are in studio today. Side two is what we're going to call you today because Ryan Douglas isn't here.
1: Right.
0: So, first of all, for context, if you are local and you've heard of the band The Beer Jammers, that's who you guys represent. Side two, you were just telling me off the mic a little bit about what side two is for you guys. Dennis, do you want to share a bit about this side project?
2: You know, it was just something, we got a couple of venues and a couple of requests to play places where we couldn't put a full band, so we said, let's try some stuff with acoustic. Brad and I are both experienced acoustic players, and we've been focusing a little bit more on just doing some nice two-part vocals. So we tried a little bit. We said, well, this is fun.
0: Mm-hmm. Yeah.
2: So we did a cool little thing at a venue in Plum Coulee for a little private event, and it went very, very well, and we started getting asked to do a bit more. So it's nice to have that to work within a little bit different context than the Beer Jammers. We share a lot of the same repertoire, just differently.
0: Okay. So you're like a Beer Jammers cover band.
2: Yeah, we're covering Beer Jammers. Yeah.
3: We're covering the cover song. Yeah,
0: you look just like them. It's it's crazy.
4: We're actually a Beer Jammers tribute band.
0: I love that.
4: Resemblance is uncanny.
0: Wigs not needed.
4: Yeah. No, there's no wigs. No.
0: So our opportunity to see you next is actually coming up in Morden Rendezvous. What a great venue. Randy, have you been there to watch other artists perform?
4: Yep. Been there several times.
0: Have you played there?
4: We just did a private function there a couple of Christmases ago, I guess it was.
0: Okay.
4: And that's when we've been there playing, but I've seen several groups there.
0: So as a strong supporter of the local music scene, I mean, I see you at so many concerts, if not on stage. What do you think about a venue like Rendezvous?
4: That's a great spot. Acoustics are fun. It's a nice spot to hang out, and the food is awesome. Mm-hmm. The folks that run it are good. It's all great.
0: So
4: great
0: what job. Can we expect at Rendezvous? What are you going to be... Well, I mean, you mentioned you do some Beer Jammer songs, and you don't want to give away your whole set list, but what's some songs we can look forward to or might recognize?
2: Some Tom Petty, Listen to Your Heart.
4: We got some Blue Rodeo in the mix.
3: Got a couple of Blue Rodeo tunes.
2: Jim Croce.
3: Definitely Tom Petty. Yeah. We're kind of all cut from the same cloth when it comes to musical tastes, mm-hmm. so we really... gravitate back to that, and it seems that when somebody pulls a song out and goes, what about this one? We're like, yeah. So it's like we all, you know, go in that direction.
2: And it's just anything. Like one day we just, well, let's try Operator from...
3: So we learned Operator by Jim Croce in old, like, that's probably a 60s tune or something. Yeah. I don't know, but like the guitar parts are beautiful, so... Mm-hmm.
0: Yeah.
2: Yeah, it's got really nice acoustic stuff. So.
0: It's nice to know what you have and be able to cater to that vocally, guitars, even having a bass player as strong as Randy. Randy, do you ever sing?
4: No.
0: You're not a singer?
4: They won't let me.
0: Really?
4: They think I'd steal the stage. You don't want it.
0: I knew that's what it was. It's just a shining star that's under a blanket.
4: Exactly. That's right.
0: So Rendezvous is going to be a great time, but I know it sells out so quickly. If we think about, like, Dwayne Dewick was in town not long ago, and people were being turned away at the door. We want to make sure that doesn't happen. I mean, I have no power over whether that happens or not. How many tickets are available and how do we get them?
3: So there's 42 tickets available. I don't know how many are sold already. I know Myrna's bought a few already.
0: She's bought 40. Okay. No,
3: she didn't buy 40. The other thing there is supper reservations. They have a great menu, and if you want to come down and have a bite and then check the band out, I think we start around 7 and it's $20 for a ticket, so it's pretty cheap entertainment.
0: There we go. The Beer Jammers Side 2, which is the acoustic trio, is performing at Rendezvous Tap Room and Brewery in Morden on the 30th, and that is next week Saturday. Yep, that's coming up next. It's on Saturday, the 30th. So be sure to get a reservation because getting tickets at the door, probably not going to happen. That place fills up pretty quickly and it's a great time. By the way, Side 2 is going to play a song for us in studio, Tom Petty song. Stick around, that's coming up in just a few minutes, and then we're going to continue into the 8 o'clock hour chatting more with Beer Jammers Side 2, Randy, Dennis, and Brad.
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7: Looking at a mix of sun and cloud today, some light winds as we work our way up to a high of 28 degrees, a UV index of 7. Tonight, a few clouds, a low of 12. Tuesday, mainly sunny, windy, high of 29. Wednesday, sunny, high of 30. Currently in Pilot Mound, it is 11 degrees, 12 degrees in Altona. In Morden Winkler, it is 13 degrees. And in Carmen, it is 14 degrees. Winds are coming in from the north and northeast at 6 kilometers per hour with a relative humidity of 81%. See what's coming your way and check the live radar and your 7-day CDK electric forecast on the Pembina Valley online app.
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0: Good morning. It's Monday, May 25th. Looking at a high of 28 degrees for today and warming up throughout the week. The Beer Jammers, kind of a branch off of the Beer Jammers, Side 2 is what they're called. It's an acoustic trio out of the Beer Jammers that includes Dennis Kaler, Randy Reimer, and Brad Wainica. And we are chatting a bit about their upcoming performance at Rendezvous in Morden on the 30th, and also a full concert, a full band concert at the PW.

0: Side 2, a local acoustic trio. You can catch them at Rendezvous May 30th. Make a reservation.
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2: Good morning. Welcome to Monday. We're looking at a mix of sun and clouds, working our way up to a high of 28 degrees. I'm Alexander Peters, and Morden police have identified a suspect after a break-in and theft incident at a local business parking lot.

0: According to the Morden Police Service report, officers received a report on May 16th that a male had broken into a business and stolen items. Inspector Chris Fluke clarified that the suspect was allegedly going through vehicles in a parking lot connected to the business and stole items from several vehicles. He adds that police have reviewed surveillance footage and were able to identify the suspect and are in the process of tracking them down for an arrest. The investigation remains ongoing. Construction is now underway on a major flood protection project on 9th Street Northwest in Altona. Mayor Harv Schrader says the road has been a concern for years because of the risk of overland flooding and says the area saw serious flood pressure in 1997 and again in 2022, prompting the town to look at long-term solutions.
1: The gravel road will have an elevation of the existing concrete, which is south of 10th Avenue Northwest. Work will be completed hopefully early July and should give the community long-term infrastructure protection of flooding.
0: The Manitoba Growth Program is covering 50% of the $1.36 million cost with a contract awarded to JKW Construction of Plum Coulee. Schrader notes residential and agricultural traffic that use the road regularly can expect disruptions and detours. And Ryall Park in Carmen is hoping to be filled with runners and walkers Saturday, May 30th for the Habitat for Humanity Manitoba Carmen Dufferin Chapter's Run and Walk fundraiser. Manitoba's manager of chapter support, Christina Falk, shared that a well-known Carmen resident will be a part of the event.
2: So Chris Dick, the Carmen runner.
3: I see him on social media.
2: He has actually been training for this event. Here's what it is. It's at the park from 10 to 4.
3: Ryall Park, which we just talked about.
2: Yes, on Saturday, May 30th. And he is going to be there. And the top of every hour, he is going to leave and run a 5-kilometer marked loop around the town. And you can join him.
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5: GVC pickleball coach Keith Bialy says a couple of weeks ago was the big pickleball championships. He couldn't be more proud of how the event was run and how his group did.
6: Yeah, pretty good event put on by Kelly Taylor and Pickleball Manitoba. They hosted at the Pickler in Winnipeg, which is a fairly new facility. So pretty professionally ran event. I think there was 120 athletes competing in the competitive side of things. So
5: there were 16 GVC athletes that were there and several brought home medals. You can read more and see photos on PeminaValleyOnline.com. In the Border Baseball League, Morden doubled up Winkler 4-2. In the Manitoba Junior Baseball League, Altona lost a pair to Carillon 12-1 and 8-5, while Pembina Valley dumped Interlake 9-2 and 8-6. In the 2026 IIHF World Ice Hockey Championships, Canada over Slovakia 5-1. In the NHL playoffs, the Golden Knights defeated the Avalanche 5-3 to grab a 3-0 series lead. In the American Association of Professional Baseball, the Goldeyes completed a sweep of Milwaukee, winning 9-2. And in Major League Baseball, Toronto unable to sweep Pittsburgh as they lost the finale of that series 4-1. I'm Dave Anthony.
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0: Looking at a mix of sun and cloud today, light winds, high of 28, UV index of 7. Tonight, a few clouds, a low of 12. Tuesday, mainly sunny, windy, high of 29. Wednesday, sunny, high of 30. Currently in Altona, Morden and Winkler, it is 13 degrees and 14 degrees in Pilot Mound and Carmen. Winds are coming in from the east and southeast at 12 kilometers per hour with a relative humidity of 81%. See what's coming your way and check the live radar and your 7-day CDK electric forecast on the Pembina Valley online app.
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0: Olivia Rodrigo on the Eagle Morning Show, powered by Sawatsky's Furniture and Appliances. Hey, have you nominated someone for Her Voice on Pembina Valley Online? Check it out this morning. Click on the Her Voice tab right on the homepage, and there you'll see a nomination form and also a video explaining more about what Her Voice is all about. Basically, it's a weekly feature we're starting up in June, celebrating women in our community that are awesome and doing wonderful things and helping build and strengthen our community every day. It doesn't have to be a CEO or a leader of a nonprofit. You know, it can be an everyday woman, maybe someone who's a busy mom and still manages to share her smile with everyone she meets. Or maybe it's, I don't know, someone who works in the grocery store and you're always just really happy to go through her checkout because she makes your day. If you know her name, and maybe you need to get some contact information for her as well so we can contact her. Nominate that woman, a woman that inspires you. It's Her Voice, presented by CCAN and Menzies Pro Care on PeminaValleyOnline.com. Now, it's the voices of Brad Wainica, Randy Reimer, and Dennis Kaler that we're highlighting this hour as we look ahead to a Side 2 performance at Rendezvous Brewery in Morden, May 30th. But you can hear the full Beer Jammers band at the PWN Centennial Concert Hall coming up in June. I'll get you those details, and we're going to hear more from Randy, Dennis, and Brad in just a few minutes.
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1: Looking at a mix of sun and clouds today, some light winds as we work our way up to a high of 28 degrees, a UV index of 7. Tonight, a few clouds, a low of 12. Tuesday, mainly sunny, windy, high of 29. Wednesday, sunny, high of 30. Currently in Pilot Mound, it is 11 degrees, 12 degrees in Altona. In Morden Winkler, it is 13 degrees. And in Carmen, it is 14 degrees. Winds are coming in from the north and northeast at 6 kilometers per hour with a relative humidity of 81%. See what's coming your way and check the live radar and your 7-day CDK electric forecast on the Pembina Valley online app.
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28 degrees is our high for today as we are looking at a warm week ahead. By the time it's Saturday, we are looking at highs up to 35 degrees. So if you struggle with heat, you're going to want to take some precautions this week. And if you love it, well, good for you. It's always good to hear of someone who just embraces the weather that we're in. Maybe you're looking for a nice indoor event, and it's called Rock the Hall with the Beer Jammers and the Bear Yogis, June 6th at the PWN Centennial Concert Hall. We're going to hear from Randy, Brad, and Dennis of the Beer Jammers coming up after Pharrell Williams. This is Happy.

0: Well, the local music scene is going to be buzzing this summer as we take the opportunities to hit the stage whenever we can. And the Beer Jammers, including their acoustic offset called Side 2, are looking forward to a couple of performances and hope to see you there. May 30th at Rendezvous in Morden, and then June 6th with the Bear Yogis at the PWN Centennial Concert Hall in Winkler. Brad Wainica is the singer and guitarist with the Beer Jammers. Dennis Kaler also sings and plays guitar, wicked guitar player, and Randy Reimer holds it down on the bass. Thanks for joining us this morning, guys. Now, Brad, I mean, you've been a part of the Bear Yogis for many years as well. How are the Yogis doing these days?
1: You know, lots of transition with the Yogis in the last couple years, you know, with Abe's passing,

0: with the Blatzes. The Blatz family in Morden really had a lot of ties, and people came out to support them, and that kind of stayed with us. And so we're hoping now that with the Blatz's legacy will remain and people will still come.
1: Yeah. Oh, that's great. Now it's kind of like a Bear Yogis tribute band.
0: Yeah. There you go. We got a Jammers and a Yogis tribute band.
1: So you're actually teaming up and you'll be doing double duty.
0: Right.
1: Coming up at the PWN Centennial Concert Hall. Tell me all about that, Brad.
0: So that's on June 6th at PW. I think it's a 7:30 start. I'm not 100% sure, but tickets are available through the city website, I believe.
1: Yep.
0: Yeah. And so I was just talking to Lucas Dick, and he figured he wanted to get something going at the hall. So I suggested putting the two bands together, and he liked that idea. And so there we are.
1: Yeah.
0: So hopefully it goes well.
1: I like that idea too. Randy, you're no stranger to playing at the P-Dub Concert Hall. What do you like about that venue?
2: Just the acoustics. It's a great place. The sound is awesome, and it's just, the nice acoustic feel to it.
1: As a bass player, how do you make sure that what you are bringing with you, your kit and your setup, and the sound guy are working together to make it sound how you want? Because you don't always necessarily want that big, boomy bass.
2: Right.
1: How do you do that?
2: Kind of at the mercy of the sound guy in some ways, basically, and sometimes. You know what? One of the reasons I got into the bass thing was, it's been about 10 years, 12 years, whatever it has been by now, was just to hang out with, you know, musicians and... That's it. I'm not a musician myself. I'm just hanging out with them.
1: Oh, I think you are.
0: Randy sells himself short, and you know, we give him a hard time all the time about the fact that he should consider himself a musician. And
2: yeah, so. I'm just teasing.
1: What's your favorite song to play? What, like, with the Beer Jammers as a whole?
2: Oh man, we've done a few lately that we've started getting going on, like Bob Cajun and
1: Nice. The Hip.
2: The Hip, yeah. Blue Rodeo stuff that's really good.
1: Yep.
2: Yeah, there's a lot of stuff. It's, yeah, that's the big thing for me is the how do I put it? The lyrics are, to me, are more important than anything else. I like the songs that say something.
1: Mm.
2: You know, it's kind of a funny thing how that works, but.
1: It is.
2: Sitting in the back listening to the songs.
1: Well, you sound great, you guys, and you're going to be awesome to listen to at Rendezvous May 30th, and then the PWN Centennial Concert Hall in Winkler on June 6th with the Bear Yogis. Some concerts to look forward to. Big thanks to the Beer Jammers and also their offset Side 2 for joining us this morning.
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1: Good morning. We're looking at a mix of sun and cloud today, working our way up to a high of 28 degrees. I'm Alexander Peters, and a state of local emergency could help municipalities strengthen their case for disaster financial assistance after the recent windstorms. Premier Wab Kanu says the province takes those decisions seriously when local leaders make that call.
2: Typically, that is part of the necessary step, if you will, when a disaster financial assistance claim is going to be brought forward. Typically, that's almost always after a declaration of a state of emergency. So yeah, when municipal leaders make that call, we take it very, very seriously.
1: The arm of Montcalm declared a state of local emergency during the storms, and Reeve Paul Gilmore is calling on neighboring municipalities to join the call for government support in the remediation efforts. Morden police have identified a suspect after a break-in and theft incident at a local business parking lot. According to the Morden Police Service report, officers received a report on May 16th that a male had broken into a business and stolen items. Inspector Chris Fluke clarified that the suspect was allegedly going through vehicles in a parking lot connected to the business and stole items from several vehicles. He adds that police have reviewed surveillance footage and were able to identify the suspect and are in the process of tracking them down for an arrest. Altona Mayor Harv Schrader says it feels good to finally see construction begin on the 9th Street Northwest Flood Protection Upgrade. Schrader says he remembers working along that route during the 1997 flood to protect Willow Bay, and says that experience showed just how vulnerable the area can be.
3: You never know what comes, and our hope is it never floods, but it only takes one bad flood, and if we wouldn't take the initiative, it's like, why didn't you? I think with the funding that we're getting, it's money well worth spending.
1: Once finished, the road will be raised to the elevation of the existing concrete section south of 10th Avenue Northwest. The Manitoba Growth Program is covering 50% of the $1.36 million cost, with a contract awarded to JKW Construction of Plum Cooley. And Rael Park in Carmen is hoping to be filled with runners and walkers Saturday, May 30th for the Habitat for Humanity Manitoba Carmen Dufferin Chapter's Run and Walk fundraiser. Manitoba's manager chapter support, Christina Falk, shared the details.
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6: GVC pickleball coach Keith Bialy says a couple of weeks ago was the big pickleball championships. He couldn't be more proud of how the event was run and how his group did.
7: Yeah, pretty good event put on by Kelly Taylor and Pickleball Manitoba. They hosted at the Pickler in Winnipeg, which is a fairly new facility, so pretty professionally ran event. I think there was 120 athletes competing in the competitive side of things. So
6: there were 16 GVC athletes that were there, and several brought home medals. You can read more and see photos on PeminaValleyOnline.com. In the Border Baseball League, Morden doubled up Winkler 4-2. In the Manitoba Junior Baseball League, Altona lost a pair to Carillon 12-1 and 8-5, while Pembina Valley dumped Interlake 9-2 and 8-6. In the 2026 IIHF World Ice Hockey Championships, Canada over Slovakia 5-1. In the NHL playoffs, the Golden Knights defeated the Avalanche 5-3 to grab a 3-0 series lead. In the

0: American Association of Professional Baseball, the Goldeyes completed a sweep of Milwaukee, winning 9-2. And in Major League Baseball, Toronto unable to sweep Pittsburgh as they lost the finale of that series 4-1. I'm Dave Anthony.
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2: Looking at a mix of sun and cloud today. Light winds, high of 28, UV index of 7. Tonight, a few clouds, low of 12. Tuesday, mainly sunny, windy, high of 29. Wednesday, sunny, high of 30. Currently in Altona, Morden and Winkler, it is 13 degrees and 14 degrees in Pilot Mound and Carmen. Winds are coming in from the east and southeast at 12 kilometers per hour with a relative humidity of 81%. See what's coming your way and check the live radar and your 7-day CDK electric forecast on the Pembina Valley online app.
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Well, the question of the day today on the Ultimate Summer Road Trip with Mr. Lube and Tires is, what are your road trip pet peeves? Enter the contest today. You can enter every day, if you like, for a chance to win 4 weekend passes for Country Thunder.

in Calgary, plus three nights at the Carriage House Hotel and Conference Center, plus a tune-up for Mr. Lube and tires, and $500 for gas. And all you have to do to be entered to win is answer that easy question. What is your biggest road trip pet peeve? As a matter of fact, I'm going to ask Alexander Peters on today's Anchor's Angle. Coming up after Dancing in the Flames, it's The Weeknd right here on The Eagle.

0: this morning on the Ultimate Summer Road Trip with Mr. Lubin Tires. Mm-hmm. People have an opportunity, actually not just this morning, every morning, people have an opportunity to answer a poll.
1: Okay.
0: In order to be entered to win, and so we're sending someone with four passes to Country Thunder in Calgary, and like they get to stay at the Carriage House Hotel, they get a tune-up from Mr. Lubin Tires, and $500 gas.
1: That's sick. In this economy?
0: In this economy! So, the question today I thought was really interesting, and Ty and I already kind of shared some of our answers, but I want to know what you think. What is your biggest pet peeve on road trips? First of all, you've done some road trips.
1: Yeah. I've driven back from Vancouver to Manitoba multiple times.
0: Always with Janessa?
1: Once I did it by myself. That was a very different experience.
0: Yeah. That was the most annoying company
1: yes,
0: I've ever
1: had. Yes, I suck.
0: No. So when you and Janessa are in the car together, what pet peeves?
1: We have it down to a science pretty much at this point. She controls the radio on the way there.
0: Oh.
1: And then when she's sleeping, I listen to podcasts.
0: Do you two have the same taste in music?
1: Absolutely not. not even a question. No, but if I want to blast my music, it's very alternative punk stuff.
0: Okay.
1: And not everyone's into that, right?
0: Yeah.
1: But she likes her country music and so like she'll blast that. And at this point, we've been in each other's vicinity for 12 years now. I know all the songs she listens to, so I can I can sing along with her for those, and that's fun.
0: So inside the car, things are going well.
1: Yes, I will say after about an hour of that, I'm ready for a little bit of quiet. Because if I, it's just like you can't see and hear at the same time.
0: I get that. Uh-huh.
1: Yeah. So
0: it's a sensory overload.
1: Yes. Yeah. I think when I think back to like pet peeves of road trips, it's mainly when I was younger, like as a kid in the back seat of the car with your siblings next to you.
0: Oh, yes.
1: Right? Yeah. Like all of a sudden there's a foot in your face. Why is this here? Yeah. It doesn't belong.
0: Okay. I can relate and I have a great story. Mm-hmm. When I was a kid, my two older sisters, our family took a road trip to the Peace Gardens on the border.
1: Yep.
0: And we all crammed into a little Ford Topaz. If you remember those, they're blue, small cars, like still four-door, but they're small. And so my parents in the front, and then in the back, it was my sister Nicole on my left, me in the middle, Twyla on my right. So I'm this little kid jammed between my two big sisters that both didn't really like me a lot at that point.
1: Man, and you're already set up for failure because you're the middle seater.
0: Right? Yeah. And like it peaks in the middle, so you're always sitting on like a mountain. And my sister Nicole, she was just like falling asleep with her face pressed up to the window. So people driving by us were staring, and like it was just the worst. It was hot. I don't think there was air conditioning.
1: Yeah. I don't know if you ever seen the movie Are We There Yet?
0: Yes, with Ice Cube.
1: Yeah. That came out when I was a kid. And in that film, there's a scene where a kid doesn't want to be on that road trip.
0: Yeah.
1: So he writes on a piece of paper, "Help, we're kidnapped," or whatever, and he posts it up against the window.
0: Oh.
1: And I thought that was so funny, and I did that. not a good play.
0: No.
1: As a kid, don't do that, kids.
0: Did anyone call the cops?
1: Well, it was kind of before the cell phone era.
0: Oh, okay.
1: And it did not last long. My dad reached back. He's like, "What are you doing? Put that away."
0: Oh, my goodness. I remember my mom reaching back, and she would try and pinch us if we were misbehaving. And we would just see her little pinchy hand. We'll never forget that.
1: Old pinchy hand. That's an urban legend.
0: Wanda Pinchy Hands.
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2: Now, your Pembina Valley online weather.
5: Looking at a mix of sun and cloud today, some light winds as we work our way up to a high of 28 degrees, a UV index of 7. Tonight, a few clouds, a low of 12. Tuesday, mainly sunny, windy, high of 29. Wednesday, sunny, high of 30. Currently in Pilot Mound, it is 11 degrees, 12 degrees in Altona. In Morden Winkler, it is 13 degrees. And in Carmen, it is 14 degrees. Winds are coming in from the north and northeast at 6 kilometers per hour with a relative humidity of 81%. See what's coming your way and check the live radar and your 7-day CDK electric forecast on the Pembina Valley online app.
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2: Looking at a mix of sun and clouds today, some light winds as we work our way up to a high of 28 degrees today. I'm Alexander Peters, and Premier Wapka News says the province is watching closely as southern Manitoba municipalities deal with costly damage from recent high winds. Communities including Rhineland and Montcalm are reporting major repair bills for ditches and drains, with early estimates between $1 and $2 million.
3: Definitely on our radar. We always want to be there with municipalities to work together. So this is definitely on our radar. Municipalities can submit disaster financial assistance claims to the Provincial Emergency Measures Organization. And we'll just work together, take a look at what they bring forward and figure out, you know, how do we bring that as well to the federal government who cost shares the DFA programs and be there to support the needs that community leaders have.
2: The RM of Montcalm declared a state of local emergency during the windstorms, and Reeve Paul Gilmore is calling on neighboring municipalities to do the same and join the call for government support in the remediation efforts. And construction is now underway on a major flood protection project on 9th Street Northwest in Altona. Mayor Harv Schrader says the road has been a concern for years because of the risk of overland flooding. He says the area saw serious flood pressure in 1997 and again in 2022, prompting the town to look at long

0: long-term solutions.
1: People might not remember, but 1997, there were no homes in that area. It was all farmland. And the floodwaters actually did overtake that road and cross it. That road was slightly built up. And in 2022, again, there was potential for flooding along that area of that road.
0: Once finished, the road will be raised to the elevation of the existing concrete section of 10th Avenue Northwest. The Manitoba Growth Program is covering 50% of the $1.36 million cost, with a contract awarded to JKW Construction of Plum Coulee. Work began officially May 19th and is expected to wrap up in early July. And Ryle Park in Carmen is hoping to be filled with runners and walkers Saturday, May 30th for the Habitat for Humanity Manitoba Carmen Dufferin Chapter's Run and Walk fundraiser. The chapter is looking to raise funds for their 2026 build, and Manitoba's manager of chapter support, Christina Falk, spoke about the last build.
2: They built their last house about 10 years ago.
3: Okay.
2: And then they just kind of lost a bit of momentum, and then the pandemic happened, right? And then It's hard to build it up. Yeah, shut down. So they have a fresh group of people who are just really working hard to get this going. It's really awesome.
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5: GBC pickleball coach Keith Bialy says a couple of weeks ago was the big pickleball championships. He couldn't be more proud of how the event was run and how his group did.
6: Yeah, pretty good event put on by Kelly Taylor and Pickleball Manitoba. They hosted at the Pickler in Winnipeg, which is a fairly new facility. So pretty professionally ran event. I think there was 120 athletes competing in the competitive side of things. So
5: there were 16 GVC athletes that were there, and several brought home medals. You can read more and see photos on PeminaValleyOnline.com. In the Border Baseball League, Morden doubled up Winkler 4-2. In the Manitoba Junior Baseball League, Altona lost a pair to Carillon 12-1 and 8-5, while Pembina Valley dumped Interlake 9-2 and 8-6. In the 2026 IIHF World Ice Hockey Championships, Canada over Slovakia 5-1. In the NHL playoffs, the Golden Knights defeated the Avalanche 5-3 to grab a 3-0 series lead. In the American Association of Professional Baseball, the Goldeyes completed a sweep of Milwaukee, winning 9-2. And in Major League Baseball, Toronto unable to sweep Pittsburgh as they lost the finale of that series 4-1. I'm Dave Anthony.
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0: Looking at a mix of sun and cloud today, light winds, high of 28, UV index of 7. Tonight, a few clouds, a low of 12. Tuesday, mainly sunny, windy, high of 29. Wednesday, sunny, high of 30. Currently in Altona, Morden and Winkler, it is 13 degrees and 14 degrees in Pilot Mound and Carmen. Winds are coming in from the east and southeast at 12 kilometers per hour with a relative humidity of 81%. See what's coming your way and check the live radar and your 7-day CDK electric forecast on the Pembina Valley online app.
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Mike DeMaro and DeNoro on this Monday morning, May 25th, and a high of 28 degrees today. And that is just the tip of the iceberg, but hot. It's going to be in the mid-30s later this week. Thursday, 34, Friday as well, and Saturday, 35 degrees. So yeah, we're kind of skipping that part of spring where we just ride out the 20s for a while. We're just going straight to the mid-30s. I love it. Do I? Maybe not. We have some special guests that stopped by the studio just moments ago from the GVC Jazz Choirs and Jazz Band, as well as instructor Stephen Baker. So stick around as we hear about their jazz cafe through the 9 o'clock hour. Here's Tame Impala and Jenny. This is Dracula on your Monday morning on the Eagle 93.5. I'm Jamie Giesbrecht.

0: CC Brielle and Mr. Baker are in studio today because I understand that there's a jazz cafe coming up. Who can tell me the details of when it is and where it is and that kind of stuff? CC's nodded. She touched her nose.
1: It is June 4th and 5th in the zone at 7 p.m. both nights.
0: Let's get in the zone.
1: Yeah.
0: Britney Spears.
1: I love Britney.
0: My friend and mentor. June 4th in the zone at 7 o'clock?
1: Yes.
0: And Jazz Cafe, what is that? Like, are you serving coffee and we're going to listen to some cool jazz or?
1: Yeah, there is coffee. There's also going to be other refreshments and food as well. And it's a great night where on June 4th you get to hear us, the jazz band, and also Tonic, our 10-11 jazz choir.
0: Oh.
1: And then on June 5th you get to hear some of the grade 12s in the jazz band and also our 11-12 jazz choir immersions.
0: Oh, wow. You say that so well. So, Brielle, you said you're in the jazz band.
1: Yes.
0: What do you play?
1: I play alto saxophone.
0: Ooh, you're going to go far with the alto sax. That's like the flashy one. How'd you get into that? Because no one starts on the alto sax, do you?
1: No, in grade 5 and 6, I started on clarinet, and then I transitioned to alto saxophone. And in grade 9, I decided to give it a shot for high school, just as like a one-year thing.
0: Yep.
1: And the conductor at the time, Melissa Hodge, she really introduced me to like the giant world of jazz, and I fell in love with it.
0: Really?
1: Yeah.
0: So what sector of jazz are you drawn to the most, or who are some of the jazz musicians or songs that you're like, oh, I love that?
1: Oh, I really like bossa nova jazz, which is a more Latin street jazz. It's different than your typical swing jazz that most people think of. There's so many great jazz artists and musicians.
0: Have you heard Melissa Hodge's husband, Tim Hodge, play sax?
1: Yes, he's come a couple times to our jazz band to conduct us a little bit and teach us what he knows, and it's always so much fun.
0: He is the best.
2: Big fan of Tim Hodge.
0: Big Tim Hodge fan. That is so cool. So have you played any other saxophones, or have you stuck to alto?
1: I've just done alto.
0: Are you thinking in the future you'll like branch out and do some tenor and baritone? Maybe soprano sax?
1: At one point, I did consider switching to soprano sax, but we didn't have any at GBC.
0: Yeah.
1: And then I was like, well, you know, we'll just stick with alto for now. So
0: doesn't Kenny G play soprano sax?
2: Yes.
0: He's awesome. My friend saw him on a cruise ship recently. And I'm like, did you get a selfie with him? Because it's Kenny G. Do you know who Kenny G is?
1: I've heard of him, but not a lot.
0: May he live long and prosper.
2: he's got the curly hair.
0: He had long curly hair, and he would make like smooth jazz records that all like women in their 50s would buy. Well, now those women are in their 90s, so it was a long time ago. There you go, educating the high school students of GBC about Kenny G and his wonders. And now they're probably all going to look him up. You're welcome, Kenny G. The GBC Jazz Cafe is coming up June 4th. Everyone is welcome. It's a $10 entry fee and going to be a great night of music. We'll hear more from the students, CC, Brielle, and Jesse, coming up later this hour.
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11: Looking at a mix of sun and cloud today. Some light winds, high of 28, UV index of 7. Tonight, a few clouds, low of 12. Tuesday, mainly sunny, windy, high of 29. Wednesday, sunny, high of 30. Currently in Altona and Carmen, it is 19 degrees, 20 in Pilot Mound, and in Melitta, Boisvain, and Killarney, it is 22 degrees. Winds are coming in from the south and southeast at 14 kilometers per hour with a relative humidity of 64%. See what's coming your way and check the live radar and your 7-day CDK electric forecast on the Pembina Valley online app.
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0: 28 degrees is our high for today. Light winds. It's going to be a beautiful day, especially as we enter a very hot week. This day will kind of ease us in to what's ahead. The GVC choir and band students are getting set for their Jazz Cafe June 4th. CeCe, Brielle, and Jesse stopped by the studio earlier this morning, and I had the opportunity to find out a little bit more about what they are personally involved in. So, CeCe, you perked up when Brielle said the grade 11 and 12 jazz choir.
1: Yeah.
0: That's your jam.
1: Yeah.
0: So, tell me about your singing history. Like, when you were really little, were you singing right out the womb, or how'd you get into it?
1: I've been, like, in choirs for, like, a long time, like, throughout middle school. In high school, I didn't really want to do choir. My sister kind of bullied me into it. She was like, hey, so you're doing this? I was like, okay.
0: Yeah.
1: And so then I kind of went into it, and I was like, well, I guess this is going to be my thing now. And then it was my thing, and it was awesome, which could have gone so poorly, but it didn't.
0: Now, as you're speaking to me, you sound like an alto.
1: Yeah. Or tenor.
0: Oh, you can do the tenor, too. Mm-hmm. So you can harmonize. So you get
1: just a little bit.
0: Okay, alto is always the worst part, like, as far as being interesting, but it's so necessary.
1: So
0: tenor's the most interesting, isn't it?
1: Oh, you gotta love the tenor part sometimes.
0: You get to jump all over the place.
1: It's beautiful.
0: That's amazing. So tell me about some of the material that the jazz choir is working on right now. What are the songs?
1: So we got, what's it called? The one by Billy Joel.
2: For the Longest Time.
1: For the Longest Time, there you go. I have a solo in that one, actually, so come on down.
0: Strictly 80s Joel. I love that.
1: We also got another song, Landslide, Fleetwood Mac.
0: I'm
1: going to bawl my eyes out to.
0: Right.
1: Beautiful. And then we also have a song called Gota.
0: Ooh.
1: Who's it by?
3: The real group.
1: The real group, yeah.
0: Okay.
1: They're all awesome. I love them all so much, actually.
0: So have you been a part of going to, like, different jazz fests? Like, did you go to Brandon?
1: Yes. Mm-hmm.
0: And how was Brandon Jazz?
1: Brandon was awesome. This year, it was so good. It was so hype. It's definitely different performing in front of people that you don't know. It feels, like, easier.
0: What?
1: So, yeah.
0: Oh.
1: Yeah. Well, because, like, it's not like I'm going to see you again. What are you going to do, make fun of me while I'm not there?
0: That's so true.
1: So.
0: But you get to see all these other groups perform, and they're so good.
1: Yeah.
0: I always feel like that's a little bit intimidating.
1: Yeah, that's why you don't go watch the other groups before you perform.
0: That's right.
1: You watch them afterwards.
0: Watch them after and support them.
1: Yeah.
0: So, Jesse, what groups are you in?
4: I'm part of Tonic.
0: Oh, you're the young one.
4: I'm the young one. I'm the young one.
0: I love that. So tell me about, like, Tonic. That's grade 9?
4: 10 and 11 right now.
0: Oh, 10, 11.
4: Not 9.
0: Oh, do you have to audition for Tonic?
4: Yes.
0: Ooh. So what did you sing for your audition?
4: Oh, I don't know the name of that song. All I know is that it was, like, I tried to keep it really low.
0: Oh, are you a bass?
4: No, I'm not bass. I'm not bass. I just couldn't sing high back then.
0: Oh.
4: My voice would crack like crazy.
0: Do you remember the song, CeCe, that he sang?
1: I don't remember, but I do. It's right there.
4: How would you remember?
1: It's right, because I remember you told me.
4: What?
1: You told me.
0: A lot of kids just sing, "Oh, Canada."
2: That's what I did.
0: Yeah.
4: It was like a rock song.
0: What?
5: Yeah, look at you.
0: Do you remember,
4: like, slow-ish?
0: Oh, you don't conduct that choir.
5: This is my first year in this...
0: this school.
5: This position, so he would have auditioned last June or something like that.
0: Oh, right.
1: Yeah.
0: Oh, right. Well, clearly it went very well for you.
4: Yeah, apparently.
0: So what kind of stuff is Tonic singing now?
4: So we've been learning My Funny Valentine. We got it pretty down right now.
0: Yeah.
4: It sounds amazing.
0: Yeah.
4: And then... Yeah, that's...
1: That's the one you remember.
4: That's kind of... There's In My Life by the Beatles.
0: Oh, yeah.
4: Yeah.
0: That's a nice one. Those are great
4: We
0: songs.
4: Haven't really been learning anything new lately.
0: Just the two making them great.
4: Yeah, exactly.
0: Brielle, I didn't even ask you about the jazz band. So, like, what kind of stuff are you guys doing? Because I find often the jazz band does more jazz than the jazz choir.
2: Our rep list is crazy right now. We've got a lot. Our main songs that we've been playing recently are, oh my goodness, Sing, Sing, Sing.
0: Oh, yes.
2: And
0: is that like, bum, bum, ba, da, da,
1: yeah, yeah,
0: da?
1: Yeah.
0: Okay.
2: We've also been playing Earth, Wind, and Fire, a medley mix.
0: Do you remember?
2: Not that one. There's Let's Groove, Boogie Wonderland, and Sing a Song.
5: Yeah.
0: I forgot about all those.
2: Yeah. And then my personal favorite is Arena Coco, which is a song I have a solo in.
0: Oh. So, yeah. So do you have to like stand up?
2: Yeah. Yeah.
0: That's different.
2: I did it at the concert last week, and I stood up there, and I was just, I was so shaky that when I sat down, I looked at my Fitbit, and my heart rate was like 104, 105, and I'm like...
0: Well, because usually when you practice, you'd be sitting, right? Like, how often do you stand and play?
2: Not often, especially not as a saxophone.
0: I know. Do you have one of those neck strap brace things?
2: Yeah.
0: Have you ever, like, split a reed in mid-performance?
2: Not mid-performance. I have gotten, like, been putting my instrument together and realized that my reed is cracked and then had that little moment of panic. Was like, oh, do I have an extra one on me? But I always have, so.
0: All the qualms of being in high school jazz. That is Brielle Peters, Cece Clausen, and Jesse Waldner, as well as their teacher, Stephen Baker. The GVC Jazz Cafe is coming up June 4th in the Zone. $10 per entry, and that's at the high school. Anyone can go, and you're going to hear some wildly talented young people, and I'm sure they'll appreciate you being there to support them.
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3: Now, your Pembina Valley online weather.
15: Looking at a mix of sun and cloud today, some light winds, high of 28, UV index of 7. Tonight, a few clouds, low of 12. Tuesday, mainly sunny, windy, high of 29. Wednesday, sunny, high of 30. Currently in Altona and Carmen, it is 19 degrees, 20 in Pilot Mound, and in Melitta, Boisevain and Killarney, it is 22 degrees. Winds are coming in from the south and southeast at 14 kilometers per hour, with a relative humidity of 64%. See what's coming your way and check the live radar and your 7-day CDK electric forecast on the Pembina Valley online app.
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2: Good morning. Welcome to Monday. We're looking at a mix of sun and clouds, working our way up to a high of 28 degrees. I'm Alexander Peters, and Morden police have identified a suspect after a break-in and theft incident at a local business parking lot. According to the Morden Police Service report, officers received a report on May 16th that a male had broken into a business and stolen items. Inspector Chris Fluke clarified that the suspect was allegedly going through vehicles in a parking lot connected to the business and stole items from several vehicles. He adds that police have reviewed surveillance footage and were able to identify the suspect and are in the process of tracking them down for an arrest. The investigation remains ongoing. Construction is now underway on a major flood protection project on 9th Street Northwest in Altona. Mayor Harv Schrader says the road has been a concern for years because of the risk of overland flooding and says the area saw serious flood pressure in 1997 and again in 2022, prompting the town to look at long-term solutions.
3: The gravel road will have an elevation of the existing concrete, which is south of 10th Avenue Northwest. Work will be completed hopefully early July and should give the community long-term infrastructure protection of flooding.
2: The Manitoba Growth Program is covering 50% of the $1.36 million cost with a contract awarded to JKW Construction of Plum Coulee. Schrader notes residential and agricultural traffic that use the road regularly can expect disruptions and detours. And Ryall Park in Carmen is hoping to be filled with runners and walkers Saturday, May 30th for the Habitat for Humanity Manitoba Carmen Dufferin Chapter's Run and Walk fundraiser. Manitoba's manager of chapter support, Christina Falk, shared that a well-known Carmen resident will be a part of the event.
4: So Chris Dick, the Carmen runner.
5: I see him on social media.
4: He has actually been training for this event. Here's what it is. It's at the park from 10 to 4.
5: Ryall Park, which we just talked about.
4: Yes, on Saturday, May 30th. And he's going to be there. And the top of every hour, he is going to leave and run a 5-kilometer marked loop around the town. And you can join him.
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6: GVC pickleball coach Keith Bialy says a couple of weeks ago was the big pickleball championships. He couldn't be more proud of how the event was run and how his group did.
7: Yeah, pretty good event put on by Kelly Taylor and Pickleball Manitoba. They hosted at the Pickler in Winnipeg, which is a fairly new facility. So pretty professionally ran event. I think there was 120 athletes competing in the competitive side of things. So
6: there were 16 GVC athletes that were there and several brought home medals. You can read more and see photos on PeminaValleyOnline.com. In the Border Baseball League, Morden doubled up Winkler 4-2. In the Manitoba Junior Baseball League, Altona lost a pair to Carillon 12-1 and 8-5, while Pembina Valley dumped Interlake 9-2 and 8-6. In the 2026 IIHF World Ice Hockey Championships, Canada over Slovakia 5-1. In the NHL playoffs, the Golden Knights defeated the Avalanche 5-3 to grab a 3-0 series lead. In the American Association of Professional Baseball, the Goldeyes completed a sweep of Milwaukee, winning 9-2. And in Major League Baseball, Toronto unable to sweep Pittsburgh as they lost the finale of that series 4-1. I'm Dave Anthony.
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2: Looking at a mix of sun and clouds today, some light winds, high of 28, UV index of 7. Tonight, a few clouds, low of 12. Tuesday, mainly sunny, windy, high of 29. Wednesday, sunny, high of 30. Currently in Altona and Carmen, it is 19 degrees, 20 in Pilot Mound, and in Molita, Boisvain and Killarney, it is 22 degrees.

0: degrees. Winds are coming in from the south and southeast at 14 kilometers per hour with a relative humidity of 64%. See what's coming your way and check the live radar and your 7-day CDK Electric forecast on the Pembina Valley online app.
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Hope you had a great weekend. My, my, my, what beautiful weather we had. Nice to get some rain, but also nice to see the sunshine and warmth arrive. On your CDK Electric weather forecast today is 28 degrees as the high and just light winds. Not too bad, but it is going to rise from there. So we are looking to reach a high of 35 degrees by Saturday. What do you think about that? I've got a lot of different opinions coming in on our Ed's Tire Talk and Text line. Would love to hear yours. 204-331-9350. Now, we are talking about the ultimate summer road trip today. And the question of the day is, what are some of your road trip pet peeves? We also have had some interesting responses to those. I'm going to share some of those with you in about 10 minutes. Right now, it's Justin Bieber, Speed Demon.

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2: Looking at a mix of sun and cloud today, some light winds, high of 28, UV index of 7. Tonight, a few clouds, low of 12. Tuesday, mainly sunny, windy, high of 29. Wednesday, sunny, high of 30. Currently in Altona and Carmen, it is 19 degrees, 20 in Pilot Mound, and in Melitta, Boisevain and Killarney, it is 22 degrees. Winds are coming in from the south and southeast at 14 kilometers per hour with a relative humidity of 64%. See what's coming your way and check the live radar and your 7-day CDK electric forecast on the Pembina Valley online app.
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Let's talk with Time Machine. Well, if you have set the time machine to summer, it looks like it's arrived. My goodness, have we ever jumped from cold, cold, cold to hot, hot, hot? And this morning, as we're talking about the ultimate summer road trip with Mr. Lube and Tires, the poll for today is, what is your road trip pet peeve? And we've got some interesting responses, not to mention some extra ones on our Ed's Tire Talk and Text line of some people letting us know what they don't like about road trips. One of those being using the bathrooms along the way, which are often disgusting. I feel y'all on that one. Alexander Peters and I are going to expand on the topic coming up in about 10 minutes. In the meantime, head to PeminaValleyOnline.com, click on Ultimate Summer Road Trip with Mr. Lube and Tires, and enter today for your chance to go to Country Thunder in Calgary at the end of June.

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1: Friday night, let me take you out. Show downtown what it's all about. 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
0: Now, your Pembina Valley online weather.
7: Looking at a mix of sun and clouds today. Some light winds. High of 28. UV index of 7. Tonight, a few clouds. Low of 12. Tuesday, mainly sunny. Windy. High of 29. Wednesday, sunny. High of 30. Currently in Altona and Carmen, it is 19 degrees, 20 in Pilot Mound, and in Melitta, Boisevain and Killarney, it is 22 degrees. Winds are coming in from the south and southeast at 14 kilometers per hour with a relative humidity of 64%. See what's coming your way and check the live radar and your 7-day CDK electric forecast on the Pembina Valley online app.
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0: morning on the Ultimate Summer Road Trip with Mr. Lube and Tires. Mm-hmm. People have an opportunity, actually not just this morning, every morning, people have an opportunity to answer a poll.
1: Okay.
0: In order to be entered to win, and so we're sending someone with four passes to Country Thunder in Calgary, and like they get to stay at the Carriage House Hotel, they get a tune-up from Mr. Lube and Tires, and $500 gas.
1: That's sick. In this economy?
0: In this economy! So the question today I thought was really interesting.

0: interesting. And Ty and I already kind of shared some of our answers. Mm-hmm. But I want to know what you think. Mm. What is your biggest pet peeve on road trips? First of all, you've done some road trips.
1: Yeah. I've driven back from Vancouver to Manitoba multiple times.
0: Always with Janessa?
1: Once I did it by myself. That was a very different experience.
0: That was the most annoying company
1: I've
0: ever had.
1: I suck.
0: No. So when you and Janessa are in the car together, what pet peeves?
1: We have it down to a science pretty much at this point. She controls the radio on the way there.
0: Oh.
1: And then when she's sleeping, I listen to podcasts.
0: Do you two have the same taste in music?
1: Absolutely not. not even a question. No. But if I want to blast my music, it's very alternative punk stuff.
0: Okay.
1: And not everyone's into that, right?
0: Yeah.
1: But she likes her country music. And she'll blast that. At this point, we've been in each other's vicinity for 12 years now. I know all the songs she listens to. So I can, I can sing along with her for those. And that's fun.
0: So inside the car, things are going well.
1: Yes. I will say, after about an hour of that, I'm ready for a little bit of quiet. Because it's just like you can't see and hear at the same time.
0: I get that.
1: Uh-huh. Yeah.
0: So it's a sensory overload.
1: Yes. Yeah. I think when I think back to like pet peeves of road trips, it's mainly when I was younger. Mm. Like as a kid in the back seat of the car with your siblings next to you.
0: Oh, yes.
1: Right? Yeah. Like all of a sudden there's a foot in your face. Why is this here? Yeah. It doesn't belong.
0: Okay. I can relate and I have a great story. Mm-hmm. When I was a kid, mm-hmm. my two older sisters, our family took a road trip to the Peace Gardens on the border.
1: Yep.
0: And we all crammed into a little Ford Topaz. If you remember those, they're blue, small cars, like still four-door, but they're small. Mm-hmm. And so my parents in the front, and then in the back, it was my sister Nicole on my left, me in the middle, Twyla on my right. So I'm this little kid jammed between my two big sisters that both didn't really like me a lot at that point.
1: Man, and you're already set up for failure because you're the middle seater.
0: Right? Yeah. And like it peaks in the middle, so you're always sitting on like a mountain. And my sister Nicole, she was just like falling asleep with her face pressed up to the window. So people driving by us were staring and like it was just the worst. It was hot. I don't think there was air conditioning.
1: Yeah.
0: Yeah.
1: Yeah. I don't know if you ever seen the movie Are We There Yet?
0: Yes, with Ice Cube.
1: Yeah. That came out when I was a kid. And in that film, there's a scene where a kid doesn't want to be on that road trip.
0: Yeah.
1: So he writes on a piece of paper, "Help, we're kidnapped," or whatever, and he posts it up against the window.
0: Oh.
1: And I thought that was so funny, and I did that. not a good play.
0: No.
1: As a kid, don't do that, kids.
0: Did anyone call the cops?
1: Well, it was kind of before the cell phone era.
0: Oh.
1: And it did not last long. My dad reached back. He's like, "What are you doing? Put that away."
0: Oh, my goodness. I remember my mom reaching back, and she would try and pinch us if we were misbehaving. Mm-hmm. And we would just see her little pinchy hand. We'll never forget that.
1: Old pinchy hand. That's an urban legend.
0: Wanda Pinchy Hands.
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1: If you can't love yourself, how in the hell you gonna love somebody else? 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
2: Good morning. I'm Alexander Peters. RCMP Major Crimes is investigating a suspicious death in Carmen. Emergency crews were called to a vehicle fire inside a self-storage compound in town shortly after 1 this morning. Authorities say the vehicle was fully engulfed in flames when they arrived, and a deceased man was found nearby. According to the local fire department's social media, the fire extended into an adjacent structure, and with the help of the St. Claude and Elm Creek fire stations, members were able to bring the fire under control by 3 a.m. Firefighters then turned their attention to accessing all areas of the building and salvage the contents. Morden police have identified a suspect after a break-in and theft incident at a local business parking lot. According to the Morden Police Service report, officers received a report on May 16th that a male had broken into a business and stolen items. Inspector Chris Fluke clarified that the suspect was allegedly going through vehicles in a parking lot connected to the business and stole items from several vehicles. He adds that police have reviewed surveillance footage and were able to identify the suspect and are in the process of tracking them down for an arrest. Altona Mayor Harv Schrader says it feels good to finally see construction begin on the 9th Street Northwest Flood Protection Upgrade. Schrader says he remembers working along that route during the 1997 flood to protect Willow Bay, and says that experience showed just how vulnerable the area can be.
3: You never know what comes, and our hope is it never floods, but it only takes one bad flood, and if we wouldn't take the initiative, it's like, why didn't you? I think with the funding that we're getting, it's money well worth spending.
2: Once finished, the road will be raised to the elevation of the existing concrete section south of 10th Avenue Northwest. The Manitoba Growth Program is covering 50% of the $1.36 million cost, with a contract awarded to JKW Construction of Plum Cooley. And Rail Park in Carmen is hoping to be filled with runners and walkers Saturday, May 30th for the Habitat for Humanity Manitoba Carmen Dufferin Chapter's Run and Walk fundraiser. Manitoba's manager chapter support, Christina Falk, shared the details.
4: You can walk. 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
4: So we're asking people to come out, have a great day, bring your kids along. 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

0: loaded chicken shawarma fries only at Boston Pizza in Morden.
1: GVC pickleball coach Keith Bialy says a couple of weeks ago was the big pickleball championships. He couldn't be more proud of how the event was run and how his group did.
2: Yeah, pretty good event put on by Kelly Taylor and Pickleball Manitoba. They hosted at the Pickler in Winnipeg, which is a fairly new facility. So pretty professionally ran event. I think there was 120 athletes competing in the competitive side of things. So
1: there were 16 GVC athletes that were there, and several brought home medals. You can read more and see photos on PeminaValleyOnline.com. In the Border Baseball League, Morden doubled up Winkler 4-2. In the Manitoba Junior Baseball League, Altona lost a pair to Carillon 12-1 and 8-5, while Pembina Valley dumped Interlake 9-2 and 8-6. In the 2026 IIHF World Ice Hockey Championships, Canada over Slovakia 5-1. In the NHL playoffs, the Golden Knights defeated the Avalanche 5-3 to grab a 3-0 series lead. In the American Association of Professional Baseball, the Goldeyes completed a sweep of Milwaukee, winning 9-2. And in Major League Baseball, Toronto unable to sweep Pittsburgh as they lost the finale of that series 4-1. I'm Dave Anthony.
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3: Looking at a mix of sun and cloud today. Light winds, high of 28, UV index of 7. Tonight, a few clouds, low of 12. Tuesday, mainly sunny, windy, high of 29. Wednesday, sunny, high of 30. Currently in Altona and Carmen, it is 22 degrees, 24 degrees in Morden, Winkler, and Pilot Mound. Winds are coming in from the west at 5 kilometers per hour with a relative humidity of 24%. See what's coming your way and check the live radar and your 7-day CDK electric forecast on the Pembina Valley online app.
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It's Jade Lamack running home as we're into 11 o'clock, and maybe you are looking forward to getting the workday over with so you can get home to your patio because it's going to be a nice day to sit out today. 28 degrees, light winds from the south becoming northwest to 20 this morning, and partly cloudy skies. Kicking off, I mean, that's the coolest day this week. This week is going to get hot, and I have a feeling we're going to see a lot of neighbors and friends out and about excited that summer has finally arrived early. Didn't see that one coming. Full forecast details provided by CDK Electric at PeminaValleyOnline.com. Here's Alex Warren with Fever Dream. And coming up in just a bit, the Beer Jammers.

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0: 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Supreme is the one to call. The

If you head to our Eagle 93.5 Facebook page, you'll see a video of this morning's guests, Side 2, which is an acoustic trio that comes out of local band The Beer Jammers. Randy Reimer, Dennis Kaler, Brad Wainica, very talented musicians. And now you can see them play acoustically, which is kind of funny because the only remaining player is the drummer, Ryan Douglas. So I'm kind of feeling bad for Ryan, but I get it. Every now and then, it's something acoustic is really nice. And we still love Ryan. What a powerful drummer. So if you see Ryan at Winkler Pharmacy, just be super nice to him today and don't talk about Side 2. No, I'm just kidding. He knows and he loves them too. You can catch Side 2 at Rendezvous coming up May 30th. And then the Beer Jammers in full are going to be playing together at the PWN Centennial Concert Hall at the beginning of June. We're going to get the details from Brad, Randy, and Dennis coming up in just a few minutes. Right now it's Taylor Swift.

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0: Now, your Pembina Valley online weather.
2: Looking at a mix of sun and cloud today. Light winds, high of 28, UV index of 7. Tonight, a few clouds, low of 12. Tuesday, mainly sunny, windy, high of 29. Wednesday, sunny, high of 30. Currently in Altona and Carmen, it is 22 degrees, 24 degrees in Morden, Winkler, and Pilot Mound. Winds are coming in from the west at 5 kilometers per hour with a relative humidity of 24%. See what's coming your way and check the live radar and your 7-day CDK electric forecast on the Pembina Valley online app.
0: From the water tower to the arena, we keep the valley moving. The Eagle

Well, we can already see by looking at the CDK Electric forecast that it is going to get hot this week. Today's 28 degrees as the high, and that is the coolest we're going to see this week, with highs reaching up to 35 for Saturday. By the way, while you're at PeminaValleyOnline.com, don't forget to fill out the poll for the ultimate summer road trip with Mr. Lube and Tires, because you

0: could win big. The first one we're giving away is passes to Country Thunder in Calgary. 4 weekend passes, 3 nights at Carriage House Hotel and Conference Center, a tune-up for Mr. Lube and tires, and $500 for gas. Don't miss out on that. It costs nothing to enter, and you could be the lucky winner. Also, Her Voice. We're going to kick that off in June, and it's about sharing stories of women in the Pembina Valley who are doing incredible things. It's presented by CCAN and Menzies Pro Care, and all you have to do to be a part of that is fill out a quick nomination form of a woman that inspires you. Well, there are a lot of amazing women in music, but the Beer Jammers, well, that's all dudes. We love them anyway. Randy, Dennis, and Brad actually have an acoustic trio as an offset of the Beer Jammers. You can see them on our Eagle 93.5 Facebook page. They stopped by the studio this morning and talked a little bit about their upcoming shows. May 30th at Rendezvous in Morden. You're going to want to book ahead for that one. Book in for supper and then just stay for the music. It's always a fantastic time. And then the PWN Centennial Concert Hall. Have a listen.
1: So that's on June 6th at PW. I think it's a 7:30 start. I'm not 100% sure, but tickets are available through the city website, I believe.
0: Yep.
1: Yeah, and so I was just talking to Lucas Dick, and he figured he wanted to get something going at the hall, so I suggested putting the two bands together, and he liked that idea, and so there we are.
0: Yeah.
1: So hopefully it goes well.
0: I like that idea, too. Randy, you're no stranger to playing at the P-Dub Concert Hall. What do you like about that venue?
2: Just the acoustics. It's a great place. The sound is awesome, and it's just, the nice acoustic feel to it.
0: As a bass player, how do you make sure that what you are bringing with you, your kit and your setup, and the sound guy are working together to make it sound how you want? Because you don't always necessarily want that big, boomy bass.
2: Right.
0: How do you do that?
2: Kind of at the mercy of the sound guy in some ways, basically, and sometimes. You know what, one of the reasons I got into the bass thing was, it's been about 10 years, 12 years, whatever it has been by now, was just to hang out with, you know, musicians, and that's it. I'm not a musician myself. I'm just hanging out with them.
0: Oh, I think you are.
1: Randy sells himself short, and you know, we give him a hard time all the time about the fact that he should consider himself a musician. And
2: So. Yeah, I'm just teasing.
0: What's your favorite song to play? What, like, with the Beer Jammers as a whole?
2: Man. We've done a few lately that we've started getting going on, like Bob Cajun and.
0: Nice. The Hip.
2: The Hip, yeah. Blue Rodeo, some Blue Rodeo stuff that's really good.
0: Yep.
2: Yeah, there's a lot of stuff. It's, yeah, that's the big thing for me is the how do I put it? The lyrics are, to me, are more important than anything else. I like the songs that say something.
0: Mm.
2: You know, it's kind of a funny thing how that works, but.
0: It is.
2: Sitting in the back listening to the songs.
0: Oh, I love it. You know, it's interesting. I'm the opposite. Sometimes I will love a song for decades and not even know what they're singing about. I am drawn to music, melodies, harmonies, and rhythms. So to me, a song can be about cheesecake and I won't even know it. I just love how it sounds. So Randy and I differ a little bit in that way, but I respect it. I love it. And if you want to hear a little bit of side 2, a branch off of the Beer Jammers, head on over to our Eagle 93.5 Facebook page and give them a like and a share. Show our local artists some love. 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
2: Looking at a mix of sun and clouds today, some light winds as we work our way up to a high of 28 degrees today. I'm Alexander Peters, and Premier Wapkin News says the province is watching closely as southern Manitoba municipalities deal with costly damage from recent high winds. Communities including Rhineland and Montcalm are reporting major repair bills for ditches and drains, with early estimates between $1 and $2 million.
3: Definitely on our radar. We always want to be there with municipalities to work together. So this is definitely on our radar. Municipalities can submit disaster financial assistance claims to the Provincial Emergency Measures Organization. And we'll just work together, take a look at what they bring forward and figure out, you know, how do we bring that as well to the federal government who cost shares the DFA programs and be there to support the needs that community leaders have.
2: The RM of Montcalm declared a state of local emergency during the windstorms, and Reeve Paul Gilmore is calling on neighboring municipalities to do the same and join the call for government support in the remediation efforts. And construction is now underway on a major flood protection project on 9th Street Northwest in Altona. Mayor Harv Schrader says the road has been a concern for years because of the risk of overland flooding. He says the area saw serious flood pressure in 1997 and again in 2022, prompting the town to look at long-term solutions.
4: People might not remember, but 1997, there were no homes in that area. It was all farmland, and the floodwaters actually did overtake that road and cross it. That road was slightly built up, and in 2022, again, there was potential for flooding along that area of that road.
2: Once finished, the road will be raised to the elevation of the existing concrete section of 10th Avenue Northwest. The Manitoba Growth Program is covering 50% of the $1.36 million cost, with a contract awarded to JKW Construction of Plum Coulee. Work began officially May 19th and is expected to wrap up in early July. And Ryle Park in Carmen is hoping to be filled with runners and walkers Saturday, May 30th for the Habitat for Humanity Manitoba Carmen Dufferin Chapter's Run and Walk fundraiser. The chapter is looking to raise funds for their 2026 build, and Manitoba's manager of chapter support, Christina Falk, spoke about the last build.
5: They built their last house about 10 years ago.
6: Okay.
5: And then they just kind of lost a bit of momentum, and then the pandemic happened, right? And then It's hard to build it up. Shut down. So they have a fresh group of people who are just really working hard to get this going. It's really awesome.
2: Get the news of the day conveniently delivered to your email inbox and subscribe to the Daily News on Pembina Valley Online.
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7: Pickleball coach Keith Bialy says he couldn't be prouder of the athletes that attended the recent pickleball championships and says several brought home medals.
8: Yeah, we had Melissa Gunther and Jelena McGinnis. They were able to get gold in girls doubles, which was actually Melissa. She got gold last year with a different partner, and then her partner graduated last year, so she had to find a new one and was able to go back-to-back gold, which was pretty cool. We had Bryce Neufeld and Colton Thiessen get second or silver in boys doubles. And Nolan Penner and Mariana Weeb get bronze in boys doubles. And then we had Parker Wheeler and Blaine Weeb get third in mixed. So kind of cool to see GVC kind of have success in all categories.
7: More with Keith Bialy on PeminaValleyOnline.com. In the NHL playoffs, it's game three between the Hurricanes and the Canadiens as that series tied at a game apiece. In the CEBL, it's the Winnipeg Sea Bears on the road against Brampton. And in Major League Baseball, Toronto welcomes in the Miami Marlins. I'm Dave Anthony.
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2: Looking at a mix of sun and cloud today. Light winds, high of 28, UV index of 7. Tonight, a few clouds, low of 12. Tuesday, mainly sunny, windy, high of 29. Wednesday, sunny, high of 30. Currently in Altona and Carmen, it is 22 degrees, 24 degrees in Morden, Winkler, and Pilot Mound. Winds are coming in from the west at 5 kilometers per hour with a relative humidity of 24%. See what's coming your way and check the live radar and your 7-day CDK electric forecast on the Pembina Valley online app.
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0: That's Deadmau5, Ghosts and Stuff. I'm Ken O'Neill. Hope you had a good weekend. Welcome to Monday. Zara Larsson is next. 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
1: Now, your Pembina Valley online weather.
10: Looking at a mix of sun and cloud today. Light winds, high of 28, UV index of 7. Tonight, a few clouds, low of 12. Tuesday, mainly sunny, windy, high of 29. Wednesday, sunny, high of 30. Currently in Altona and Carmen, it is 22 degrees, 24 degrees in Morden, Winkler, and Pilot Mound. Winds are coming in from the west at 5 kilometers per hour with a relative humidity of 24%. See what's coming your way and check the live radar and your 7-day CDK electric forecast on the Pembina.

0: One Love, Mariana's Trench. I'm Ken O'Neill. Tame Impala and Jenny from Blackpink. Next, Dracula. 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
11: Looking at a mix of sun and cloud today. Light winds, high of 28, UV index of 7. Tonight, a few clouds, low of 12. Tuesday, mainly sunny, windy, high of 29. Wednesday, sunny, high of 30. Currently in Altona and Carmen, it is 22 degrees, 24 degrees in Morden, Winkler, and Pilot Mound. Winds are coming in from the west at 5.

0: 5 kilometers per hour with a relative humidity of 24%. 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

0: Francesco Yates and Better to Be Loved with Ken O'Neill. Happy Monday. Benson Boone on the way in just a minute.
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2: I'm Candace Dirksen with your local news, streaming now through the Pembina Valley Online app. RCMP Major Crimes is investigating a suspicious death in Carmen. Emergency crews were called to a vehicle fire inside a self-storage compound in town shortly after 1 o'clock this morning. Authorities say the vehicle was fully engulfed in flames when they arrived, and a deceased man was found nearby. According to the local fire department's social media, the fire extended into an adjacent structure, and with the help of St. Claude and Elm Creek fire stations, members were able to bring the fire under control by 3 a.m. Firefighters then turned their attention to accessing all areas of the building and salvaged the contents. Construction is now underway on a major flood protection project on 9th Street Northwest in Altona. Mayor Harv Schrader says the road has been a concern for years because of the risk of overland flooding. He says the area saw serious flood pressure in 1997 and again in 2022, prompting the town to look at long-term solutions.
3: People might not remember, but 1997, there were no homes in that area. It was all farmland. And the floodwaters actually did overtake that road and cross it. That road was slightly built up. And in 2022, again, there was potential for flooding along that area of that road.
2: Once finished, the road will be raised to the elevation of the existing concrete section south of 10th Avenue Northwest. The Manitoba Grow program is covering 50% of the $1.36 million cost, with a contract awarded to JKW Construction to Plum Cooley. Work officially began May 19th and is expected to wrap up in early July. And the Access Event Center in Morden turned into a full-on pop culture party this past weekend as fans packed the Morden Pop Culture Expo. Cosplayers, collectors, local vendors, and food trucks filled the building with everything from custom Star Wars armor to retro movie posters and handmade collectibles. The Mando Mercs Costume Club was one of the event's biggest attractions, raising money for Katie Cares while posing for photos with fans.
4: We're basically just here to show off some of our costumes we've made, hang out with people, take pictures, talk about Star Wars, and we are also fundraising this weekend for Katie's Cottage.
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5: Pickleball coach Keith Bialy says he couldn't be prouder of the athletes that attended the recent pickleball championships and says several brought home medals.
6: Yeah, we had Melissa Gunther and Jelena McGinnis. They were able to get gold in girls doubles, which was actually Melissa. She got gold last year with a different partner, and then her partner graduated last year, so she had to find a new one and was able to go back-to-back gold, which was pretty cool. We had Bryce Neufeld and Colton Thiessen get second or silver in boys doubles.

0: And Nolan Penner and Mariana Weeb get bronze in boys doubles. And then we had Parker Wheeler and Blaine Weeb get third in mixed. So kind of cool to see GVC kind of have success in all categories. Not
1: more with Keith Bialy on PeminaValleyOnline.com. In the NHL playoffs, it's game three between the Hurricanes and the Canadiens as that series tied at a game apiece. In the CEBL, it's the Winnipeg Sea Bears on the road against Brampton. And in Major League Baseball, Toronto welcomes in the Miami Marlins. I'm Dave Anthony.
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3: Looking at a mix of sun and cloud today. Light winds, high of 28, UV index of 7. Tonight, a few clouds, low of 12. Tuesday, mainly sunny, windy, high of 29. Wednesday, sunny, high of 30. Currently in Altona and Carmen, it is 22 degrees, 24 degrees in Morden, Winkler, and Pilot Mound. Winds are coming in from the west at 5 kilometers per hour with a relative humidity of 24%. See what's coming your way and check the live radar and your 7-day CDK electric forecast on the Pembina Valley online app.
4: It's the Pembina Valley soundtrack.
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9: Now, your Pembina Valley online weather.
10: Looking at a mix of sun and cloud today. Light winds, high of 28, UV index of 7. Tonight, a few clouds, low of 12. Tuesday, mainly sunny, windy, high of 29. Wednesday, sunny, high of 30. Currently in Altona and Carmen, it is 22 degrees, 24 degrees in Morden, Winkler, and Pilot Mound. Winds are coming in from the west at 5 kilometers per hour with a relative humidity of 24%. See what's coming your way and check the live radar and your 7-day CDK Electric forecast on the Pembina Valley online app.
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8: Looking at a mix of sun and cloud today. Light winds, high of 28, UV index of 7. Tonight, a few clouds, low of 12. Tuesday, mainly sunny, windy, high of 29. Wednesday, sunny, high of 30. Currently in Altona and Carman, it is 22 degrees, 24 degrees in Morden, Winkler, and Pilot Mound. Winds are coming in from the west at 5 kilometers per hour with a relative humidity of 24%. See what's coming your way and check the live radar and your 7-day CDK electric forecast on the Pembina Valley online app.
7: 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The

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let's talk hockey for a sec. Man, I am loving the playoffs. Saturday night, I thought Montreal was going to take it, but they lost to Carolina in overtime. The series is tied at one each. Last night, Colorado had a good first period and then let it all go. They blew a 3-0 lead, and Vegas won 5-3. They lead that series 3-0 now. Tonight, it's back to the Habs.

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2: 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Premier Wab Kanoo says the province is watching closely as southern Manitoba municipalities deal with costly damage from last week's high winds. Communities, including Rhineland and Montcalm, are reporting major repair bills for ditches and drains, with early estimates between $1 and $2 million.

0: million dollars.
1: Definitely on our radar. We always want to be there with municipalities to work together. So this is definitely on our radar. Municipalities can submit disaster financial assistance claims to the Provincial Emergency Measures Organization. And we'll just work together, take a look at what they bring forward and figure out, you know, how do we bring that as well to the federal government who cost shares the DFA programs and be there to support the needs that community leaders have.
0: The RM of Montcalm declared a state of local emergency last week, and Reeve Paul Gilmore is calling on neighboring municipalities to do the same and join the call for government support in the remediation efforts. Warden police say they've identified a suspect following a break-in and theft at a local business. Police received the report on May 16th after a man allegedly went through vehicles in a parking lot and stole items from several cars. Inspector Chris Fluke says surveillance video helped investigators identify the suspect.
2: They actually identified the subject, and they're in the process of tracking them down for an arrest.
0: Investigation continues. And Ryle Park in Carmen is hoping to be filled with runners and walkers on Saturday for the Habitat for Humanity Manitoba Carmen Dufferin Chapter's Run and Walk fundraiser. The chapter is looking to raise funds for their build. And Manitoba's manager of chapter support, Christina Falk, spoke about the previous project.
3: They built their last house about 10 years ago.
4: Okay.
3: And then they just kind of lost a bit of momentum, and then the pandemic happened, right? And then it's hard
4: everything
3: to build
4: shut
3: it up.
4: Down.
3: Yeah,
4: yep.
3: Yeah, shut down. So they have a fresh group of people who are just really working hard to get this going. It's really awesome.
0: There's a lot happening in our community, and you won't miss a thing when you subscribe to the daily newsletter at Pembina Valley Online and the Pembina Valley Online app. And now on the Golden West Radio Money Scope, the TSX is up 242 points, the Dow up 294, the NASDAQ up 50 points, the dollar up 7/100ths, trading at 72.4 cents U.S.
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6: Pickleball coach Keith Bialy says he couldn't be prouder of the athletes that attended the recent pickleball championships and says several brought home medals.
7: Yeah, we had Melissa Gunther and Jelena McGinnis. They were able to get gold in girls doubles, which was actually Melissa. She got gold last year with a different partner, and then her partner graduated last year, so she had to find a new one and was able to go back-to-back gold, which was pretty cool. We had Bryce Neufeld and Colton Thiessen get second or silver in boys' doubles, and Nolan Penner and Mariana Weeb get bronze in boys' doubles. And then we had Parker Wheeler and Blaine Weeb get third in mixed. So kind of cool to see GVC kind of have success in all categories. Not
6: more with Keith Bialy on PeminaValleyOnline.com. In the NHL playoffs, it's game three between the Hurricanes and the Canadiens as that series tied at a game apiece. In the CEBL, it's the Winnipeg Sea Bears on the road against Brampton. In a Major League Baseball, Toronto welcomes in the Miami Marlins. I'm Dave Anthony.
5: Now, your Pembina Valley online weather.
0: A mix of sun and cloud today with a light north wind and a high of 28 degrees, a UV index of 7 or high. Tonight, a few clouds and a low of 12. Tuesday, mainly sunny and a high of 29. Sunshine Wednesday with a high of 30. Thursday, sunny, a high of 34. And sunny skies on Friday, a high of 34. Currently across the region, it's 27 degrees. Wind out of the north-northwest and relative humidity at 34%. 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

0: of sun and cloud today with a light north wind and a high of 28 degrees, a UV index of 7 or high. Tonight, a few clouds and a low of 12. Tuesday, mainly sunny and a high of 29. Sunshine Wednesday with a high of 30. Thursday, sunny, a high of 34. And sunny skies on Friday, a high of 34. Currently across the region, it's 27 degrees. Wind out of the north-northwest and relative humidity at 34%. Before you head out the door, check the CDK Electric weather page on the Pembina Valley online app.
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afternoon, I'm Ken O'Neill. Nothing but big hit music for your Monday at work. Bruno Mars, I Just Might.

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3: Now, your Pembina Valley online weather.
12: A mix of sun and cloud today with a light wind out of the north and a high of 28 degrees, a UV index of 7 or high. A few clouds tonight and a low of 12. Mainly sunny skies for Tuesday with a high of 29.

0: Wednesday, sunny, a high of 30. Sunny skies continuing on Thursday with a high of 34. Friday, sunshine, a high of 34 degrees. Currently across the region, it's 28 degrees. Light wind gusting out of the north-northwest and relative humidity at 35%. Stream us on the Pembina Valley online app and stay weather-ready with the CDK Electric weather page.
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0: Avril Lavigne, Keep Holding On. Also, the new Alex Warren, Fever Dream. And a few minutes back, we heard Bruno Mars, I Just Might. Bruno was supposed to play a big outdoor show in Toronto over the weekend. It got postponed to this coming Sunday because of torrential rain. Now, that's fine for people who live in Toronto, but I had friends at the show who live in Calgary, made the trip. Yeah, they're not going back this weekend.
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2: Get the news you need when you need it by downloading the Pembina Valley Online app. I'm Candace Dirksen, and here's what's making local news this hour. RCMP Major Crimes is investigating a suspicious death in Carmen. Emergency crews were called to a vehicle fire inside of a self-storage compound in town shortly after 1 o'clock this morning. Authorities say the vehicle was fully engulfed in flames when they arrived, and a deceased man was found nearby. According to the local fire department's social media, the fire extended into an adjacent structure, and with the help of the St. Claude and Elm Creek fire stations, members were able to bring the fire under control by 3 this morning. Firefighters then turned their attention to accessing all areas of the building and salvaged the contents. Construction is now underway on a major flood protection project on 9th Street Northwest in Altona. Mayor Harv Schrader says the road has been a concern for years because of the risk of overland flooding. He says the area saw serious flood pressure in 1997 and again in 2022, prompting the town to look at long-term solutions.
3: The gravel road will have an elevation of the existing concrete, which is south of 10th Avenue Northwest. Work will be completed hopefully early July and should give the community long-term infrastructure protection of flooding.
2: The Manitoba Grow Program is covering 50% of the $1.36 million cost, with a contract awarded to JKW Construction of Plum Coulee. Schrader notes residential and agricultural traffic that use the road regularly can expect disruptions and detours. And Mandalorians, retro collectibles, gamers, and pop culture fans took over Morden this weekend for the Pop Culture Expo. The event brought together local artists, vendors, cosplayers, and community groups for a weekend of nostalgia and fun. Ben from the Mando Mercs says the event is about sharing a love of fandom with the community.
4: It's just a great time. People are out here sharing their love of pop culture. There's all kinds of booths if you want to part with some hard-earned money. And you can come see us and take some fun pictures, and you don't have to part with your hard-earned money.
2: The expo also featured local food vendors, including Spear Smash, along with unique artwork, custom figures, and vintage posters. These stories and more are on Pembina Valley Online and in the daily news, delivered to your inbox when you subscribe. And now on the Golden West Radio Money Scope, the TSX is up 301 points, the Dow up 294, the NASDAQ up 50 points, the dollar up 8/100ths, trading at 72.5 cents U.S.
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0: online sports with Boston Pizza. Try the new Philly cheesesteak pizza and the loaded chicken shawarma fries only at Boston Pizza in Morden.
1: Pickleball coach Keith Bialy says he couldn't be prouder of the athletes that attended the recent pickleball championships and says several brought home medals.
2: Yeah, we had Melissa Gunther and Jelena McGinnis. They were able to get gold in girls doubles, which was actually Melissa. She got gold last year with a different partner, and then her partner graduated last year, so she had to find a new one and was able to go back-to-back gold, which was pretty cool. We had Bryce Neufeld and Colton Thiessen get second or silver in boys doubles. And Nolan Penner and Mariana Weeb get bronze in boys doubles. And then we had Parker Wheeler and Blaine Weeb get third in mixed. So kind of cool to see GVC kind of have success in all categories.
1: More with Keith Bialy on PeminaValleyOnline.com. In the NHL playoffs, it's game three between the Hurricanes and the Canadiens as that series tied at a game apiece. In the CEBL, it's the Winnipeg Sea Bears on the road against Brampton. And in Major League Baseball, Toronto welcomes in the Miami Marlins. I'm Dave Anthony.
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3: A mix of sun and cloud today with a light wind out of the north and a high of 28 degrees, a UV index of 7 or high. A few clouds tonight and a low of 12. Mainly sunny skies for Tuesday with a high of 29. Wednesday, sunny, a high of 30. Sunny skies continuing on Thursday with a high of 34. Friday, sunshine, a high of 34 degrees. Currently across the region, it's 28 degrees. Light wind gusting out of the north-northwest and relative humidity at 35%. Stream us on the Pembina Valley online app and stay weather ready with the CDK Electric weather page.
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Badman meets Butchered Song. 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We're going to take a grade A song like this, and we're going to slice and dice.

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0: 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No musical artists were harmed in the making of this contest.
2: It's been said that children are our future, and investing in the future is smart thinking. 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
14: Now, your Pembina Valley online weather.
15: A mix of sun and cloud today with a light wind out of the north and a high of 28 degrees, a UV index of 7 or high. A few clouds tonight and a low of 12. Mainly sunny skies for Tuesday with a high of 29. Wednesday, sunny, a high of 30. Sunny skies continuing on Thursday with a high of 34. Friday, sunshine, a high of 34 degrees. Currently across the region, it's 28 degrees. Light wind gusting out of the north-northwest and relative humidity at 35%. Stream us on the Pembina Valley online app and stay weather ready with the CDK Electric weather page.
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Right now, we are sitting at a high of somewhere between 25 and 28 degrees across the Pembina Valley. We're looking for mainly sunny skies heading straight into the final weekend of May. Hard to believe that we are almost at June. Temperatures are going to be hovering around the 30 mark, if not higher. Your CDK Electric forecast has all good things for this week. In just a few moments, I'm going to share with you a conversation Tyler Hildebrand had at Emerado Centennial School. Apparently, the grade 6 classes are raising money this week, and we're going to talk about that in just a few moments. Right now, it's Benson Boone, Beautiful Things on the Eagle.

0: The weekend, save your tears on the Eagle 93.5. I want to say a big thank you to Stephanie Hildebrand. She's a teacher, a grade 6 teacher at Emerado Centennial School here in Winkler. The grade 6 students are doing a fairly cool fundraiser. Tyler Hildebrand got to the bottom of it.
1: What kind of fundraiser do you have going on, Hannah?
2: We're donating to Cancer Care and Genesis House by doing a fundraiser bake sale at Emerado here.
1: Why are you guys doing a bake sale to raise funds for Cancer Care and Genesis House?
2: Well, I believe that there's people like in this world who have cancer, and like I have some people in my life who do have cancer, so I think that's really important to me to donate to Cancer Care.
1: That's a really good answer, Hannah. For those people who have gone through, are going through, a cancer journey, it's a really difficult experience. Why do you think it's important to support those going through a cancer journey by donating to Cancer Care Manitoba? Why is it important to you, Hannah?
2: Well, like, it probably takes a lot of money to cure cancer, like millions, billions of dollars, who knows, to cure a cancer. So by donating just a little bit, that gets you a step closer.

0: closer to that amount.
1: I love that. Does anybody know what Genesis House does? Does anybody? Yeah, go ahead.
2: Kind of like we're helping like women, like because they're getting like kind of like abused, yes. Kind of. So we're like helping them, like maybe if they're like in their household and they're like getting abused, we're gonna help them like and get to another household so that they're not like.
3: Yes.
1: So like, can anybody come to buy stuff? 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
4: Yeah.
1: Why should I come to your bake sale and buy your stuff?
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5: And that is the heart of our kids, ladies and gentlemen. 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
16: Now, your Pembina Valley online weather.
17: A mix of sun and cloud today with a light wind out of the north and a high of 28 degrees, a UV index of 7 or high. A few clouds tonight and a low of 12. Mainly sunny skies for Tuesday with a high of 29. Wednesday, sunny, a high of 30. Sunny skies continuing on Thursday with a high of 34. Friday, sunshine, a high of 34 degrees. Currently across the region, it's 28 degrees. Light wind gusting out of the north-northwest and relative humidity at 35%. Stream us on the Pembina Valley Online app and stay weather ready with the CDK Electric weather page.
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0: Scott Hellman, PDA on the Eagle 93.5. Gavin Anderson, our summer events host, bringing the party everywhere, had a great kickoff to his season at the Miami Mud Bog this weekend. Shout out to the Miami Mud Bog crew. They always let one of our announcers who attends the event go through the bog and experience it for themselves. Gavin gives you three different ways to see it: his face, out the windshield, and of course from the stands, watching those trucks go through that mud. You can check out that video in the news story on Pembina Valley Online. And at 4 o'clock, Candace Dirksen has more news highlights coming up.
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2: 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A state of local emergency could help municipalities strengthen their case for disaster financial assistance after the recent windstorms. Premier Wab Kanu says the province takes those decisions seriously when local leaders make the call.
3: Typically, that is part of the necessary step, if you will. When a disaster financial assistance claim is going to be brought forward, typically that's almost always after a declaration of a state of emergency. So yeah, when municipal leaders make that call, we take it very, very seriously.
2: The arm of Montcalm declared a state of local emergency last week, and Rev Paul Gilmore is calling on neighboring municipalities to do the same and join the call for government support in the remediation efforts. Communities including Rhineland and Montcalm are reporting major repair bills for ditches and drains, with early estimates between $1 and $2 million. Morton police are continuing to investigate a theft from vehicles at a local business. Inspector Chris Fluke said a man entered a parking lot and stole items from different vehicles. Surveillance footage helped police identify a suspect.
4: The subject was going through vehicles throughout a parking lot and made away with items from different cars.
2: Fluke added they are now working to locate the individual. And Ryle Park in Carmen is hoping to be filled with runners and walkers on Saturday for the Habitat for Humanity Manitoba Carmen Dufferin Chapter's Run and Walk fundraiser. Manitoba's manager of chapter support, Christina Falk, shared that a well-known Carmen resident will be part of the event.
5: So Chris Dick, the Carmen runner.
6: I see him on social media.
5: He has actually been training for this event. Here's what it is. It's at the park from 10 to 4.
6: Ryle Park, which we just talked about.
5: Yes, on Saturday, May 30th. And he's going to be there. And the top of every hour, he is going to leave and run a 5-kilometer marked loop around the town. And you can join him.
2: Learn more at Pembina Valley Online or in the Pembina Valley Online app. Every day, we are delivering the news of your community to you here on the radio. 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And now on the Golden West Radio Money Scope, the TSX is up 359 points, the Dow up 294, the NASDAQ up 50 points, the dollar up 8/100ths, trading at 72.5 cents U.S.
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7: Pickleball coach Keith Bialy says he couldn't be prouder of the athletes that attended the recent pickleball championships and says several brought home medals.
8: Yeah, we had Melissa Gunther and Jelena McGinnis. They were able to get gold in girls doubles, which was actually Melissa. She got gold last year with a different partner, and then her partner graduated last year, so she had to find a new one and was able to go back-to-back gold, which was pretty cool. We had Bryce Neufeld and Colton Thiessen get second or silver in boys doubles. And Nolan Penner and Mariana Weeb get bronze in boys doubles. And then we had Parker Wheeler and Blaine Weeb get third in mixed. So kind of cool to see GVC kind of have success in all categories.
7: More with Keith Bialy on PeminaValleyOnline.com. In the NHL playoffs, it's game three between the Hurricanes and the Canadiens as that series tied at a game apiece. In the CEBL, it's the Winnipeg Sea Bears on the road against Brampton. And in Major League Baseball, Toronto welcomes in the Miami Marlins. I'm Dave Anthony.
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2: A few clouds tonight with a light wind and a low of 12. Sunshine for Tuesday and a high of 29. Tuesday

0: Night clear and a low of 13. Sunshine expected for Wednesday with a high of 29. Thursday sunny, a high of 33. Sunshine continuing Friday with a high of 34 degrees. And Saturday sunny, a high of 37. Know the weather shaping your day. Check the CDK Electric weather page on the Pembina Valley online app. Download it for free today. 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

Frank Walker, Lay It On Me on the Eagle 93.5. It's going to be the coldest day of the week tomorrow and Wednesday. You're going to have to hang in there with a high of 29 degrees because it's 33, 34, 37, and 36 going into the final weekend of May. Yep, it's going to be pretty tough. Probably time to plant your garden in the next couple of days because those are the coolest ones. And nights are going to start getting warmer, too. Your full CDK electric forecast can be found anytime on Pembina Valley Online. The Beer Jammers and a derivative of the Beer Jammers called Side 2, I believe, were in this morning on the Sawatsky's Furniture and Appliances Eagle Morning Show. They've got a concert collective that you do not want to miss. Details on the way right now. It's Tame Impala with Dracula.

Tyler Shaw with you on the Eagle 93.5. This weekend at the Rendezvous in Morden, Side 2 is going to be performing. They are an acoustic trio that comes out of the Beer Jammers that involve Randy Reimer, Dennis Kaler, and Brad Wainica. These three gentlemen, consummate musicians, joined us on the Sawatsky's Furniture and Appliances Eagle Morning Show. And we all know that that's a smaller venue and tickets sell quickly. And you might be able to still get some and dinner tickets and all of those things. It's a really intimately cool, wonderful night. But at the PW1 Centennial Concert Hall, June 6th, is where you're going to see the Beer Jammers alongside the Beer Yogis bringing you all your favorite tunes. Probably be a better chance of you getting tickets there for that event. But we had a chance to talk to these musicians about their craft.

0: And of course, Dennis Kaler comes from a long line of consummate musicians. Many of you know his dad because he probably taught you classic guitar lessons. And that's where this conversation picks up with Jamie G.
1: We've seen your local work for years and years before I was even born. You posted a picture online of you playing the Corn and Apple Festival when you were 19 years old.
2: Yeah.
1: And I mean, so has it always been rock and roll for you? Have you always been drawn to, are you a rebel?
2: You know, not really. I found out after 10 years of learning classical guitar from my father that he had an electric guitar in the basement.
1: Oh.
2: And so I brought it up and he said, oh, that thing. And he put on a couple of picks and he went into some Chet Atkins licks that I had no idea that he had done. So that looked like fun. So I played with that for a little while. And when I was 18, I went out and bought my own electric guitar. And no, I always felt well supported from my father, who was a classical purist.
0: Yeah, that interview was incredible. It was hard to choose just which segment to share with you. And we'll be, I'm sure, sharing more with you throughout the coming days and up on Pembina Valley Online. But mark your calendar and get your tickets if you want to be at the Rendezvous this weekend. That's May 30th, Saturday night. And if you can't get tickets there and you want just a night of fun covers, Beer Jammers, Bear Yogis, June 6th, P-Dub.
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4: A few clouds tonight with a light wind and a low of 12. Sunshine for Tuesday and a high of 29. Tuesday night clear and a low of 13. Sunshine expected for Wednesday with a high of 29. Thursday sunny, a high of 33. Sunshine continuing Friday with a high of 34 degrees. And Saturday sunny, a high of 37. Know the weather shaping your day. 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

Cade Lamack running home on the Eagle 93.5. We have already taken out watermelon out of your choices from Is It Fruit or More with the Fruit and More store. So what is it this week? I'm going to play the clue for you. We don't have a winner yet. There's still time for you to let us know through the Ed's Tire Talk and text line. Dua Lipa right now with Houdini.

0: 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With this week, Susie and Rachel join Jamie to tell you the clues, which you still have a chance to let us know, by the way, through the Ed's Tire Talk and text line. 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
4: A few clouds tonight with a light wind and a low of 12. Sunshine for Tuesday and a high of 29. Tuesday night clear and a low of 13. Sunshine expected for Wednesday with a high of 29. Thursday sunny, a high of 33. Sunshine continuing Friday with a high of 34 degrees. And Saturday sunny, a high of 37. Know the weather shaping your day. 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

0: Trevor Guthrie, Soundwave on the Eagle 93.5. 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Do you want to see a magic trick? Yeah, that's awesome. Young Colpin was in to the studio and he shared a magic trick with Jamie and Ty. And honestly, there's a couple of them. There's a card trick and a rope trick. I have no idea how he did it, but he's pretty talented and he's an award winner. And you can scroll down a little today and check out that story on Pembina Valley Online. Candace Dirksen brings news highlights at 5 o'clock.
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2: I'm Candace Dirksen with your local news, streaming now through the Pembina Valley Online app. RCMP Major Crimes is investigating a suspicious death in Carmen. Emergency crews were called to a vehicle fire inside a self-storage compound in town shortly after 1 o'clock this morning. Authorities say the vehicle was fully engulfed in flames when they arrived, and a deceased man was found nearby. According to the local fire department's social media, the fire extended into an adjacent structure, and with the help of St. Claude and Elm Creek fire stations, members were able to bring the fire under control by 3 a.m. Firefighters then turned their attention to accessing all areas of the building and salvaged the contents. Construction is now underway on a major flood protection project on 9th Street Northwest in Altona. Mayor Harv Schrader says the road has been a concern for years because of the risk of overland flooding. He says the area saw serious flood pressure in 1997 and again in 2022, prompting the town to look at long-term solutions.
3: People might not remember, but 1997, there were no homes in that area. It was all farmland. And the floodwaters actually did overtake that road and cross it. That road was slightly built up. And in 2022, again, there was potential for flooding along that area of that road.
2: Once finished, the road will be raised to the elevation of the existing concrete section south of 10th Avenue Northwest. The Manitoba Grow program is covering 50% of the $1.36 million cost, with a contract awarded to JKW Construction to Plum Cooley. Work officially began May 19th and is expected to wrap up in early July. And the Access Event Center in Morden turned into a full-on pop culture party this past weekend as fans packed the Morden Pop Culture Expo. Cosplayers, collectors, local

0: Vendors and food trucks filled the building with everything from custom Star Wars armor to retro movie posters and handmade collectibles. The Mando Mercs Costume Club was one of the event's biggest attractions, raising money for Katie Cares while posing for photos with fans.
1: We're basically just here to show off some of our costumes we've made, hang out with people, take pictures, talk about Star Wars, and we are also fundraising this weekend for Katie's Cottage.
0: The group is known for building custom Mandalorian armor and appearing at community fundraisers across the region. 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
3: Pickleball coach Keith Bialy says he couldn't be prouder of the athletes that attended the recent pickleball championships and says several brought home medals.
4: Yeah, we had Melissa Gunther and Jelena McGinnis. They were able to get gold in girls' doubles, which was actually Melissa. She got gold last year with a different partner, and then her partner graduated last year, so she had to find a new one and was able to go back-to-back gold, which was pretty cool. We had Bryce Neufeld and Colton Thiessen get second or silver in boys' doubles. And Nolan Penner and Mariana Weeb get bronze in boys' doubles. And then we had Parker Wheeler and Blaine Weeb get third in mixed. So kind of cool to see GVC kind of have success in all categories.
3: More with Keith Bialy on PeminaValleyOnline.com. In the NHL playoffs, it's game three between the Hurricanes and the Canadiens as that series tied at a game apiece. In the CEBL, it's the Winnipeg Sea Bears on the road against Brampton. And in Major League Baseball, Toronto welcomes in the Miami Marlins. I'm Dave Anthony.
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0: A few clouds tonight with a light wind and a low of 12. Sunshine for Tuesday and a high of 29. Tuesday night clear and a low of 13. Sunshine expected for Wednesday with a high of 29. Thursday sunny, a high of 33. Sunshine continuing Friday with a high of 34 degrees. And Saturday sunny, a high of 37. Know the weather shaping your day. 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
1: Do you prefer air conditioning or no air conditioning? 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It's in the 30s this week with CDK Electric Forecast on the way and on Pembina Valley Online. I'm going to tell you about a story about how a baby 5 years old was just born last month. We're going to be following up with a story we shared with you about Joshua and Lois Shedder. They've had their baby. Details on the way. Here is Justin Bieber.

0: Give Me Sympathy on the Eagle 93.5. It was just a little over a month ago that we talked to Joshua and Lewis Shetter. They were expecting their baby, and it's a kind of a special baby because they adopted her, and Lois carried her to full term.
1: This is our precious baby girl, Claire. She was created over 5 years ago and existed as a frozen embryo for most of the last 5 years. And we adopted her from a family that had gone through IVF and had leftover embryos. Just over 9 months ago, she was thawed and transferred to my uterus, and in the kindness of God, she grew to full term, and I gave birth to her at the end of April.
0: Congratulations. Wow. You told us in the first story that, you know, success isn't always guaranteed. And so, what a gift. Mm-hmm. Yeah.
1: It's just over 40%, you know, between 40 and 50% chance that it takes. So, we are very blessed. Honestly, hers had elements of both of my previous labors with our biological children. So it was long and slow at the beginning, but quick at the end. And praise God, she was healthy. I didn't have any major medical complications. And I mean, it's always hard, right? Giving birth, but it's very worth it.
0: Right. And she came on time, you said.
1: And she did. Yeah, she came on her due date.
0: That's exciting. That's nice. She didn't make you wait too long.
1: Nope.
0: You've had two children of your own. Are there differences now? You know, she's just over a month old. And tell me a little bit about that.
1: Honestly, it has been very similar to my biological children. I feel towards her the same way I feel towards my other children. The love I have for her is the same, which is a gift from God. You don't know when you do something like this. How are you going to feel? You can't always manufacture the things that you want to feel, right? And so that God gave us the emotions and the love for her that we have is a blessing. And
2: she is a little easier baby. She sleeps, and then when she's bothered, she just grunts. She doesn't cry. She'll grunt and kind of clear her throat, like, excuse me, I need some help over here. And then if you don't, for a certain time, get to her, then she finally starts crying. So compared to her other ones, she's a little easier.
0: Lois went on to say that her children are enamored with their new baby sister, and the family is just like any other normal family that is has expected a new little one in their family. And so we look forward to sharing that story and more on Pembina Valley Online. 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

0: Now, your Pamina Valley online weather.
1: A few clouds tonight with a light wind and a low of 12. Sunshine for Tuesday and a high of 29. Tuesday night clear and a low of 13. Sunshine expected for Wednesday with a high of 29. Thursday sunny, a high of 33. Sunshine continuing Friday with a high of 34 degrees. And Saturday sunny, a high of 37. Know the weather shaping your day. 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

Adam Rodway, Run Around on the Eagle 93.5. We have chosen our classroom of the month for May. It comes from the West. It's all I'm going to tell you for now. More details coming up. But first, here's Chapel Roan.

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0: the weekend, Can't Feel My Face on the Eagle 93.5. Congratulations to Mrs. Sheckley's grade 5 class at Manitou Elementary School. They are May's Classroom of the Month.
1: This year, I have such just a fun, smart group of grade 5s that are just always up for anything. And this is such a group that's just so excited to learn. When we were starting a long division this year, they were just like, oh, I want to learn 5-digit by 2-digit long division. And some of them were doing crazy things like 14-digit by 2-digit long division.
2: Wow.
1: Like, they just love learning and love school. So they're a lot of fun to be with every day.
2: Wow. Yeah, I'm sure it makes it exciting to teach when you have students who are really wanting to learn. That's really great to hear.
1: Absolutely, yes.
2: So, you know why I'm calling. I sent you a little text first. We would love it if your grade 5 class would be our classroom of the month for May.
1: Oh, that is so wonderful. They will be very thrilled.
2: Yeah. So obviously, like, this comes up by someone nominating your class. Do you want to know who it was?
1: Sure.
2: Or do you know who it was?
1: No, I don't.
2: Okay. It was Monica Giesbrecht.
1: Okay. Yes, her son is in my class.
2: Okay. Monica nominated you, and she said you're the most friendly teacher and loved by the students so much, and that you're encouraging to each child and wants nothing more than to help them succeed. And obviously, by talking to you right now, I can just tell that that is absolutely true.
1: Oh, thank you. That was very sweet of her to say.
0: Congratulations.

0: Congratulations, Mrs. Sheckley's grade 5 class. You are our May classroom of the month. I think we're still coming in June. So if it sounds like, oh my goodness, pizza from Chicken Chef and Morden and gifts from Aspire Dental and Canadian Fossil Discovery Center would be a fun way to end off the school year, let us know by heading on over to the Classroom of the Month tab on Pembina Valley Online.
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1: Now, your Pembina Valley online weather.
13: A few clouds tonight with a light wind and a low of 12. Sunshine for Tuesday and a high of 29. Tuesday night clear and a low of 13. Sunshine expected for Wednesday with a high of 29. Thursday sunny, a high of 33. Sunshine continuing Friday with a high of 34 degrees. And Saturday sunny, a high of 37. Know the weather shaping your day. 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

0: Alessia Cara and Rooting for You on the Eagle 93.5. 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More details can be found on Pembina Valley Online. That's it for our time together. We'll be back again tomorrow together. I'm Robin Weeb. Have a great evening and take care out there.
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I'm Dua Lipa. Come on, dance with me. I'm levitating. Catch me before I go. The Eagle 93.5.

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2: Access your news anytime by downloading the Pembina Valley Online app. I'm Candace Dirksen with your local news update. Premier Wab Kanoo says the province is watching closely as southern Manitoba municipalities deal with costly damage from last week's high winds. Communities, including Rhineland and Montcalm, are reporting major repair bills for ditches and drains, with early estimates between $1 and $2 million.
3: Definitely on our radar. We always want to be there with municipalities to work together. So this is definitely on our radar. Municipalities can submit disaster financial assistance claims to the Provincial Emergency Measures Organization. And we'll just work together, take a look at what they bring forward and figure out, you know, how do we bring that as well to the federal government who cost shares the DFA programs and be there to support the needs that community leaders have.
2: The arm of Montcalm declared a state of local emergency last week, and Reeve Paul Gilmore is calling on neighboring municipalities to do the same and join the call for government support in the remediation efforts. Morden police say they've identified a suspect following a break-in and theft at a local business. Police received the report on May 16th after a man allegedly went through vehicles in a parking lot and stole items from several cars. Inspector Chris Fluke says surveillance video helped investigators identify the suspect.
4: They actually identified the subject, and they're in the process of tracking them down for an arrest.
2: Investigation continues. And Ryle Park in Carmen is hoping to be filled with runners and walkers on Saturday for the Habitat for Humanity Manitoba Carmen Dufferin Chapter's Run and Walk fundraiser. The chapter is looking to raise funds for their build. And Manitoba's manager of chapter support, Christina Falk, spoke about the previous project.
5: They built their last house about 10 years ago.
6: Okay.
5: And then they just kind of lost a bit of momentum, and then the pandemic happened, right? And then it's hard to build
6: shut
5: it up.
6: Down.
5: Yeah,
6: yep.
5: Yeah, shut down. So they have a fresh group of people who are just really working hard to get this going. It's really awesome.
2: There's a lot happening in our community, and you won't miss a thing when you subscribe to the daily newsletter at Pembina Valley Online and the Pembina Valley Online app.
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7: Pickleball coach Keith Bialy says he couldn't be prouder of the athletes that attended the recent pickleball championships and says several brought home medals.
8: Yeah, we had Melissa Gunther and Jelena McGinnis. They were able to get gold in girls doubles, which was actually Melissa. She got gold last year with a different partner, and then her partner graduated last year, so she had to find a new one and was able to go back-to-back gold, which was pretty cool. We had Bryce Neufeld and Colton Thiessen get second or silver in boys doubles. And Nolan Penner and Mariana Weeb get bronze in boys' doubles. And then we had Parker Wheeler and Blaine Weeb get third in mixed. So kind of cool to see GVC kind of have success in all categories.
7: More with Keith Bialy on PeminaValleyOnline.com. In the NHL playoffs, it's game three between the Hurricanes and the Canadiens as that series tied at a game apiece. In the CEBL, it's the Winnipeg Sea Bears on the road against Brampton. And in Major League Baseball, Toronto welcomes in the Miami Marlins. I'm Dave Anthony.
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2: A few clouds tonight with a light wind and a low of 12. Sunshine for Tuesday and a high of 29. Tuesday night clear and a low of 13. Sunshine expected for Wednesday with a high of 29. Thursday sunny, a high of 33. Sunshine continuing Friday with a high of 34 degrees. And Saturday sunny, a high of 37. Know the weather shaping your day. 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
3: A few clouds tonight with a light wind and a low of 12. Sunshine for Tuesday and a high of 29. Tuesday night clear and a low of 13. Sunshine expected for Wednesday with a high of 29. Thursday sunny, a high of 33. Sunshine continuing Friday with a high of 34 degrees. And Saturday sunny, a high of 37. Know the weather shaping your day. 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
7: A few clouds tonight with a light wind and a low of 12. Sunshine for Tuesday and a high of 29. Tuesday night clear and a low of 13. Sunshine expected for Wednesday with a high of 29. Thursday sunny, a high of 33. Sunshine continuing Friday with a high of 34 degrees. And Saturday sunny, a high of 37. Know the weather shaping your day. 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